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How's your Tuesday that might have felt kind of like a Monday after the long weekend? But that's all right. Short weekend of us. Nice. Gracie Abrams now hit the wall. It's WIXX.

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It's Tommy. All right, keeping it going. And hey, we're getting close to that free money jackpot coming back next Monday. Yeah, it returns powered by Bud Light. So all you got to do, get us your name to win. Text money to 31011. Tell me, would you?

0: 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And all right, your Foxerazzi latest celeb news. That's coming up in a couple of songs. Hang with me on that one. Right now, Pitbull, Dolly Parton, Powerful Women, WIXX.
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0: the girls that fight for equal pay, equal rights. 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

0: Lady stuff right there, Alex Warren. 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
1: What's happening in Hollywood? Well, he's about to tell you all about it. It's Tommy Foxerazzi on 101 WIXX.
0: All right, first up, Sierra and Russell Wilson are adding another player to the roster. Sierra announced she's expecting baby number 5 with a backyard video, showing off the bump a little bit. No name or gender yet, but their team is expanding. Meanwhile, King Charles has reportedly made it clear that when Prince Harry and Meghan Markle move back to the UK, they will not be doing any official royal engagements or representing the monarch. So, you know, they're back near the palace, just not exactly really picking up a shift or anything. And Janet Jackson may be walking down the aisle again for the 4th time, reportedly with Mustafa Farrakhan. I think that's how you pronounce it. Son of Louis Farrakhan. And that's the Foxerazzi, where Sierra's family keeps growing. Harry and Meghan got the royal knot today. And Janet may be giving marriage another encore.
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Rihanna, 101 WIXX. All right, here's a question for you. Where was the hamburger invented? You should know this already. Right here, specifically in Seymour. 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We're going to be out there, help celebrate the home of the hamburger. And honestly, world's largest hamburger parade. That's going on at 11 a.m., 1 p.m. cornhole tournament. If you're good, come out. 4 p.m. giant ketchup slide. It's going to be fun. Text burger to 31011.

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XX. And what about that Packers season kickoff watch party at Titletown this Sunday? 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

Daisies, love all the requests coming in tonight. 101 WIXX as we close out a Tuesday night that probably kind of felt like a Monday, but a short week. Hey, is always nice, right? Already halfway through the week tomorrow. Here's Meek with Fabulous. I just got-

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This is Roxy joining you for the night. And did y'all get to see that absolutely beautiful sunset this evening? Oh my goodness, it was stunning. 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

0: Disney and the girls that fight for equal pay, equal rights. Now some of us are pit bulls too. 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Thanks again for shining a light on the women that work from 9 to 5.
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0: This is Roxy on 101 WIXX, and shout out to everyone going to see Pitbull this weekend down in Alpine Valley. Special guest is going to be Lil Jon. That's going to be one heck of a good time. Speaking of the man himself, here's Pitbull on WIXX.
1: Yeah, right, picture that with a Kodak. Or better yet, go to Times Square, take a picture of me with a Kodak. 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

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All right, my friends, turn it up because it's time for the dance party. We're kicking it off with Zara Larsson and Midnight Sun. 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

This is Roxy with WIXX. I was just talking to my pal at Y100 here just before, and he was talking about the ice cream he's going to have when he gets home, and oh my gosh, now that's all I can think about. Thanks, Matt. Here's the newest Malice Warren.

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0: 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I mentioned earlier, I was talking to my coworker and he was mentioning how he's going to eat some ice cream when he gets home. And I am so jealous. 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

101 WIXX. This is Roxy, and I just want to say stay tuned. I've got some great music coming up yet from Justin Timberlake, Ella Langley, and so much more. Up next, Gayle with ABCD. You know the rest. Forget.

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And all right, it's time to bring a little sexy back. And yes, Justin, we're ready for you. Let's go, WIXX.

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1: This is Roxy on 101 WIXX. And one thing that I absolutely love about my job is that I get to play music that you love to hear. Here's a shout out to my late night crew who's always looking for that MGK. Don't worry, Roxy's got you. Here's Cliche on WIXX.

101 WIXX. That was the beautiful Evanescence. And that was always, for some reason, my go-to karaoke song. Don't ask me why. 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

0: 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Clear your calendars for Saturday, September 19th, and join WIX Sex and come celebrate the home of the hamburger down at Seymour Burger Fest. There is going to be a plethora of amazing things going on. There's going to be a cornhole tournament, burger eating contest, a giant ketchup slide. Dude, that sounds so much fun. Text burger to 31011 for more information.
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WIXX, that was Zara Larsson with Midnight Sun. And I need to double check and make sure that I've got my tracker on to see how many calories that I burn on these dance party nights. 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

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You can consider me your official excuse to stay up just a little bit longer. You're welcome. Here's Benson Boone on WIX Sax.

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And just like that, we're back in the 90s. We got posters on the wall, beads in the doorway, and an inflatable chair that somehow passed as furniture. Up next is Honest Dave and MGK with Crash First on WIXX.

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This is Roxy, and I hope you're having a wonderful morning. And our next artist, I will forever be a Nickelback fan. 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

0: 101 WIXX, and anybody else agree with me that today has been, well, I guess today is technically now Wednesday, but yesterday was like the Mondayest Tuesday, and today's going to be the Tuesdayest Wednesday. Anytime that holiday's in there, it always throws me off. 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

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A question that I get asked more frequently than none is, Roxy, how do you do the overnights? 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Here's Emerald Eyes, Aerosmore, WIXX.

This is Roxy on WIXX. And make sure to grab those shades because today is going to be mostly sunny with a high of 81. And tomorrow's looking sunny and a high of 75. Let's enjoy. 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

0: This is Roxy on 101 WIXX. Guess what today is? 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

That's Fall Out Boy on WIXX. Your forecast is looking pretty gorgeous. Sunny today with a high of 81 and sunny again tomorrow with a high of 78. Not too shabby. Stay smiling, my friends, and don't go anywhere. Huggy Natalie and Corey are coming up next on WIXX.

0: Wait, it's there. It's just really quiet.
1: Hold on.
0: Turn it up on your end.
1: Hold on.
2: Sounds staticky.
0: Kind of fuzzy. We're getting there closer.
1: It's so distorted. Goodness. I don't know.
0: Yeah, there's something going on
1: there. All right, we were close.
0: We're making baby steps.
1: Little Jamal is getting there closer. So I'm just saying we will have the sound effects back when they're not staticky.
0: Yeah, that sounds a little
1: weird. So
0: weird. Interesting. Well, we'll have to figure that out. Still working through the kinks in our brand new fancy soundboard in here. But Huggy's back today. Hi, welcome.
1: What's up,
2: Hi,
1: dudes?
2: Hugs.
1: What's up? Had to take a little day off getting ready for the season, you know?
0: Yeah.
1: Getting ready for the Halloween season. I wrote two disco songs yesterday. Super weird. I've been into MGMT and Foster the People.
2: Mm.
1: So it's just like indie pop music, and I'm down there singing weird harmonies. Baby Hayes came over yesterday to the house for the first person that visited. Showed him the studio that Corey helped me build for a half hour.
2: Mm-hmm.
1: And he loved it, dude. The house is, you got to just walk down the street, Natalie. Just come on down.
2: I think I've passed your house a few times this week already.
1: I don't know if you have. Did you go past that big red house?
2: I went past the blue house.
1: That my house is the blue house.
0: So literally, Natalie lives.
2: Guys, let's
0: less
2: not keep saying how close I live to Huggy, because people are probably going to find out where Huggy lives.
0: Than a mile away.
1: People have already found out where I live.
2: And it's people wild. Are weird.
1: It's wild. At least yours isn't all the way open.
2: Yeah,
1: you know,
2: that's true.
1: I'm the only house there. Don't come at me. I got three dogs. One might bite you and the other might lick you to death.
0: You might get licked to death. That's true.
1: You might get licked. But hey, dudes, can we talk about later? I know I missed the show yesterday, but I got to tell you all about the hot dog eating contest.
0: Yeah, 6:20, I've got you scheduled to tell us about the glizzy wars that happened at Stadium View over the weekend.
1: And let me tell you, stick around because it was wild the second day.
0: Wow.
1: Okay. I got stories.
0: Wow. I'm excited.
1: And my girlfriend was at this one. She can confirm that these stories happened.
0: Okay.
1: Mm-hmm.
0: I'm excited about that.
1: Wow. It was wild, dude.
0: Natalie, did you bring in the items today?
2: I did. They're in my office. I didn't want you to see them prior.
0: So we're going to do this bit that we've talked about for a long time. She has brought in four items from her bathroom.
2: Mm-hmm.
0: Huggy and I have to identify what they are and what they're used for.
1: Yo, we have been talking about this for a minute.
2: I feel like we could do this a couple times because there are some things I just could not. I wanted to bring so much more, but you said only four.
0: That's okay. Well, we'll have to do it again sometime. Plus, we have a special guest joining us. HR Director Michelle is going to be on the air with us live at 7:40 this morning.
1: Listen, I was having a panic attack yesterday about getting in trouble for something for absolutely no reason. Why is Michelle coming?
0: Well, because you and Natalie did something last week that she wants to talk to you about, but I said, let's do it live on the air. So 7:40, tune in for that. Just kidding. But she is going to be on with us. No, we're talking about legit excuses that people use to call in sick for work.
1: Oh, she would be perfect.
0: Whether they're legit or they're an abuse of the system. And she has a ton of them. And we'll have some for her. And if you ever want to think about, you know, maybe calling in sick when you're not sick to work, Michelle will tell you whether or not your excuse will fly at 7:40.
1: What's on our records as far as taking sick time, Natalie?
2: I mean, I'm just really honest. I'm just like, I can't come in today.
0: So that's on the way at 7:40. Sit tight for that. It's a Was I Wrong Wednesday at 7:20 as well. And we were going to do Be Right Back bangers today, but
1: nope. The
0: fact that the soundboard thing is still getting figured out, we will make sure those are back next Wednesday.
1: We have to make, because I made beats yesterday. So,
0: you did? Yeah. Okay. Cool.
1: I wasn't sure if this was going to work or not, and I just, you know, wanted to
0: something to look forward to next Wednesday at 7:40. So we will get back into the swing of that. We've been kind of off our schedule a bit. Pete's forecast right around the corner, 5:17. Go Sports with Luddy. An amazing ending to the Milwaukee Brewers game last night. If you didn't stay up for it, stick around. Luddy will fill us in about 10 minutes on IXX.
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11: A windy Wednesday on tap. We can see gusts up to 30 miles an hour. This morning, a chance of showers, otherwise becoming mostly sunny, high near 80. Tonight, mostly clear, low 54. Tomorrow, sunny, cooler, high 75. On Friday, mostly sunny, high 78. From Fox 11, your station for severe weather coverage, I'm meteorologist Pete Petoniak on 101 WIXX. Now back to Huggy, Natalie, and Corey.
0: Thanks, Pete. It is 72 and cloudy in Green Bay at WIXX right now. It's 520. Huggy, we talked about this yesterday when you were gone, how cooked I am now at Quick Trip.
1: Cooked.
0: That's the term my kids
1: because
0: use.
1: Of the
0: I'm done. I'm done. I'm over. I have no chance. No. They have a new flavor of glazers. It's maple coated.
1: Oh, you're done.
0: Oh,
1: you're,
0: maple is my toasted. All-time favorite donut.
2: I think we should bring some in here.
1: That and there's another one too that Corey couldn't grab because they were gone, and I'm gonna bring them in tomorrow. Or should we wait till Tuesday for a taste test Tuesday? Because I called Corey in a panic because Ashley hates grocery shopping. So we were at Walmart, which is my girlfriend, by the way. And we were trying to get out of there so fast. So I called Corey to ask if these were the ones that you were looking at. So I got them. There was tons of them this time.
2: And what
1: it has
2: was
1: to
2: it?
1: Do it has to do with Oreos. I'm not telling you what kind of flavor they are.
0: So we'll do a taste test Tuesday next week. I don't know, Natalie. I know I would also like to bring in those donuts, but I would be...
1: The box would be gone. Like
0: it would
1: that,
0: be gone.
1: Like that Creative Crust pizza, it was maple bacon. It was gone in 4 seconds.
2: Well, here's what I'll do. I will get it, and then we will split one donut, and I'll hide the rest.
1: Hide the rest?
0: I'll be able to smell them.
1: He's like one of those bloodhound gang dogs.
0: I'll be on all fours sniffing. Where'd you put it? Where'd you put it?
2: Perfect.
0: Hey, we want to come deliver donuts to you. We're going to be out and about again soon. And thanks to Instagram Plus, we can show up at your workplace with maybe some of those maple glazers. We'll take requests. All right. We'll take a request if you
1: flavor
0: want.
1: Flavor requests.
0: Yeah, we'll take flavor requests. If you want maple glazers, we'll bring them to you. Text donuts to 31011.
1: If they make it.
0: And you could be the next. There might be a couple gone, though. IXX. I could

0: 101WIXX, Huggy, Natalie, and Corey. Cloudy, 72 degrees right now. It's 531.
1: His dream was to be an umpire for a local Northeast Wisconsin beer league. But he ended up in radio, doing sports for HNC.
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3: Hi, Luddy.
4: With that pouty lips. If you don't know, let me describe Luddy. He's got pouty lips and he combs his hair backwards.
5: I would be even poutier if the Brewers had lost last night, but they had a comeback victory against the Chicago Cubs. Did you check out the game, Huggy?
4: I'm not talking
5: we'll
4: to you.
5: We'll get back to that in a second. The NFL's back tonight, guys.
3: Ooh,
0: it is. The opening game on a Wednesday night. That's a weird thing, isn't it?
4: Is it because of the holiday?
5: I don't believe so. Do you remember back in the day when this used to be a Thursday night game? Like, the NFL always opened on a Thursday with the Super Bowl winner.
0: Oh, yeah.
5: Okay, well, the Super Bowl winner is Seattle, and they're hosting the New England Patriots on a Wednesday.
0: And that was it's a rematch of last year's Super Bowl, right?
5: Correct. Yeah, which is not rare for the first game of the season, but the idea that it's on a Wednesday, and then there's a game in Australia on Thursday, our time, but technically Friday, their time, a little confusing.
0: It's weird to me because I don't remember last year's Super Bowl at all.
5: You're not
0: wrong. I don't know why. Like, I'm like, oh, did the Patriots, they were in the Super Bowl last year? That's right, they were, yeah.
4: It was whack.
5: It was one of the most boring Super Bowls.
4: It was not fun to watch.
5: Ever.
4: I fell asleep.
0: Yeah, weird.
4: I didn't go to a party. I don't think the parties were popping. I think more people were concerned about the queso dip.
0: Probably.
5: Was it good anyway? Are you more of a spicy or just regular?
4: I like Natalie's queso dip.
5: And Natalie, what's your queso dip like?
3: A little spicy.
5: Just a little spicy?
3: But I make the best queso dip.
0: It's kind of like Natalie. A little spicy.
4: A little spicy and the best.
5: Depends on the hour of the day.
0: And sometimes
4: and
0: cheesy.
4: And gray with meat in it.
0: Cheesy.
3: Anyways.
5: Oh, yeah. So there's a game tomorrow as well. I mean, the Rams and the Niners also, but they're from Australia.
0: That'll be cool. First ever game in Australia.
5: Yeah. Can't imagine having to come back and deal with that.
0: It's a long travel.
4: It's a 24-hour flight,
5: basically. How do you get there? Where do you leave from?
4: Well, you take a plane.
5: Yeah, but do you go east or do you go west? Because I feel like it's a long trip.
4: I think you can go both ways.
3: Okay. Tahiti is by Australia, right?
0: Sure. Is it?
3: So we took...
5: Is it?
3: Tahiti I don't know. We took a flight from LA to Tahiti and then Tahiti to Bora Bora. And I feel like that is closer to Australia. Okay. Than anything else.
4: What if Natalie's just saying this and it's on the completely opposite side of the country?
0: based on Natalie's geographical skills.
4: You gotta go at the go left at the big statue that you see.
3: I think I'm right.
0: See
3: actually.
0: That island with the mountain? Go left there.
4: It's got white stuff on the tip.
0: Yeah.
3: I'm right. It's right in between it's literally right in between South America and Australia, more towards Australia.
5: That
3: though.
5: Was my second guess.
4: Mm-hmm. Yes. I was going to get there eventually.
3: So, yeah, you go from California.
5: Okay.
4: There you go.
5: Yeah. Which is easy because of the Rams and the 49ers are both in
0: at least,
5: California.
0: At least they're that side of the country. So, that's a good thing. Packers back at practicing today?
5: Yep. Practice today, tomorrow, and Friday. So, availability for Coach LaFleur each of those mornings, and then practice, and then you'll get some audio from the players in the locker room at WNFL Green Bay. Our socials on Instagram and Twitter, you'll kind of get like instant videos as they pretty much happen in the locker room post.
0: That's what Luddy does when he's not doing the radio thing. He's in the locker room, as we say.
5: Mm-hmm.
0: And finally, last night, Brewers.
5: Yeah, big, I mentioned that earlier.
4: Don't look at me. Don't look at me.
5: Okay, Brewers down 3-1 with two outs. Jackson Chourio hits a game tying home run
0: In
5: the bottom of the ninth to make it 3-3.
4: The Wonder Kid.
5: And then, literally. Mm-hmm. And then they walked it off. Luis Lara had a great hit. They put five guys in the infield to try to stop the grounder, and it still went through, and the Brewers won. It was awesome.
0: How fun is that? Cool. So they won in 10 innings, but 4-3 was the final.
5: But down
0: 3-1 with two outs in the bottom of the ninth. That's
4: what's cool about baseball is there's no time limit besides the pitching time limit.
0: Right.
4: But, you could come back at any point.
5: You ain't wrong.
4: Yeah. So that's why I like baseball.
0: Brewers, first team in Major League Baseball to hit 90 wins for the year.
5: Another record.
0: Good, exciting stuff. Let's keep that momentum going. Thanks, Luddy.
5: Thanks, guys.
0: Appreciate it. That is another edition of
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There's Ella Langley on 101 WIXX, 542. Good morning. We got some rain maybe moving through this morning, possibly. Then it's going to clear up and be a pretty nice day today with high temps right around 81 and sunshine. Currently cloudy and 72. And I read this headline at first and I thought, oh man, Oshkosh really sucking the fun out of things. But then as I read the article on this, that Oshkosh unanimously approves a crackdown on pub crawls. Pub crawls. Apparently, there are ones that are the students at UW Oshkosh kind of take part in, and other people from the community as well.

0: big one in the fall and a big one in the spring. And now basically they passed these ordinances that makes it okay for the police to actually enforce the fact that they don't want huge gatherings of people walking through yards, blocking streets, causing trouble. Last spring, now as I read this, and this was where I was like, okay, I totally understand now. Last spring, when they did the pub crawl, there was like 65 calls for service, including a shooting, 10 arrests, and 41 ordinance citations.
1: Did you say a shooting?
0: There was one shooting.
2: An Oshkosh?
0: A firearm was recovered. So in other words, these things are getting unruly. Like pub crawls, I think, started off as kind of a fun idea where you get a group of people together to do this, and they've become so out of control that they have to like have some sort of basically ordinances in place that can say, look, there's too many people that are hanging out in this yard right now that don't live here. It's causing trouble. Let's break it up, otherwise people will be arrested.
1: What's the difference between this pub crawl that's going to happen twice a year, three times a year, than the Mile of Music?
0: I think this happens in residential areas where the Mile of Music is.
1: Oh, it doesn't happen in Oshkosh on the main street, the main drag?
0: I think it maybe starts at houses.
1: Yeah.
0: Like campus, like not houses, yeah. Like college houses that college kids live in, and then it eventually goes to the pubs. But I feel like it's maybe more coordinated. The pub crawls are more coordinated, where first we're going to go here, then we're going to go there. Yeah. So it's more of one massive group of people that's floating around rather than just people at all the venues at once with Mile of Music. That's a good question, though.
1: That's interesting. I mean, I'm sure there's permits and everything for Mile of Music because there's music every single place. But who's the stop? Here's the thing, all right? This is going to look like a pub crawl. I go out, I got my 5 core friends, and then we start making friends. And all of a sudden we have 20 friends that we've met, and now we're all best friends because we've been drinking, which I don't.
0: No.
1: And all of a sudden there's 15, 20 people walking down to the next bar because we decided that this is going to be our group of peeps that we party with. Is that a pub crawl? We go to 3 bars.
0: That's a good question. And it targets house parties or gatherings that involve underage drinking, overcrowding, blocked streets, or other violations. Police would be authorized to use a verbal cease and disperse order. So in other words, you have to warn them first, like, hey, guys, break it up. And then if they don't do that and they don't live at those locations, they could get a ticket.
2: It sounds like they're trying to do a Mifflin Street in Oshkosh like they do in Madison.
1: What's a Mifflin
2: Street? Mifflin Street is one street and it's all the houses and it's a huge party. And people, college students go from house to house. There's like beer pong in the front yard. I mean, it's a party.
1: Yeah, it sounds like Dinky Town in Minneapolis. I mean, I think this is a college thing, right? This has to be straight up.
0: Pretty much every college campus in which there's houses that are near campus that are college houses, basically.
1: It's the underage drinking aspect of it, I think, you know?
0: And the fact that it got so unruly last spring. I mean, if there were 65 calls for service, that puts a huge weight on the police department, and they have to answer all those calls, and then other things going on in the city get neglected. So I understand.
2: And what's the number? You know, is it 5 or less that is okay? Because it reminds me of the Milwaukee malls. I don't know if they've done this or do this in Green Bay or Appleton, but you can't have more than, I think it's like 4 or 5 people in your group at the mall or they'll kick you out.
1: Sure. That's weird.
2: And you can't be under, I think it's 21 after 7 p.m.
1: At the mall?
2: Interesting.
0: Makes sense. Oshkosh has Cherry Street. That's the same as what you were talking about, Todd from Freedom. Okay, somebody says, I want to give you a quick rundown on the pub crawl in Oshkosh. Started off as an event where the kids would actually go to the bars and you would pub crawl from bar to bar and all the bars with had drink specials. While the cops wanted people to start paying for their services, no one wanted to be the ringleader of the pub crawl. It slowly turned into a big house party event, and the city hates it now, and I don't blame them. Back when I was in college, it was different. They were fine with it going from bar to bar to partying, and now it's just become like a big house party thing.
1: Well, I mean, isn't a house party safer than going out to the bars? Wouldn't they be happy that they're all in one place and not at traveling around to 50 bars? Because there are a lot out here in Green Bay. All right, because we almost went to one. It was the Halloween pub crawl where you got to sit on the bike and pedal to it. Like, there was that, it's that
2: pedal tavern.
0: The Foxy Peddler thing?
1: Whatever. It's like got, you can fit 8 people on it, and you're supposed to pedal, and you got to bring all your booze. And that's the thing, too. Are these kids open container? walking around. I think that's more suspicious. Put your brown bags away, bro.
0: And that's straight illegal, right? I mean, you can't walk the streets with an open beer, can you?
1: I think it's only in justified areas, like Lambeau Field. That's a thing.
0: Yeah.
1: Mile of Music, I'm assuming, because they serve beer on the streets. I think it's all just organized, permitted things. But
0: yeah. Interesting.
1: I never went to any pub crawls when I was in college.
0: No, I'm sure you didn't.
1: Up until about 30 years old, pub crawls were my life. I live for a crawl. And eventually I crawl home.
2: Oh, wow.
0: That's usually how it ends up, doesn't it? It's 548 on WIXX. Hey, this song just got added to our playlist. Check it out. I think we played a little bit of it last week when it got debuted. Natalie loves it. It is brand new music from... We don't call her Miley Cyrus anymore. She's just known as Miley. The song's called Bass Persuades on WIXX. Let's go.

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1: Okay, so myself and my girlfriend were watching a movie, a classic, Liar Liar, with Jim Carrey. His facial expressions.
0: Hilarious.
1: His facial expressions and the way he acts, I think he's like one of the last ones. I think it goes like Chevy Chase, Martin Short, and then all of a sudden, because that's facial acting, dude. Those two dudes, and then down to Jim Carrey. Wow,
0: when he puts the fake, he slaps the fake hair on the wall in the bathroom.
1: Yeah, dude. Oh, it was in a board meeting.
0: I literally cried. That scene, I cried laughing when I first saw it in the theaters.
1: So you're probably going to cry laughing for this. Natalie can contest and
0: a test
1: or whatever it is to something like this. And I immediately said after, I think I just pulled Natalie. So behind the couch, the couch, we have these shades that you could push up and push down, but you don't pull it. You just push it with your hand.
0: Yeah. Mm-hmm.
1: So it's blocking the window. We have huge bay windows. The couch is way too close to the window, and it's like facing, the back is facing to the window. So I'm like, I want to put this down because the dogs are barking and it was still a little sunlight out.
0: Yeah, yeah.
1: So I go, and I want you to think a window, and then right in front of the window is the couch, and it's not enough room. And I'm like, I'm not going to pull the shade because it's all the way down. I have to reach like a foot and a half down. So I'm like, I can do it. I put my hands down there, and being that it's so close, I can't pull it up.
0: Right.
1: So my hands are stuck there. And my hands and my elbows, because my elbows were back there, it was so tight that I couldn't get my elbows out.
0: Right,
1: and
0: right,
1: my hands,
0: right.
1: I'm just stuck behind this couch, chest up from this point. So I'm trying to pull, and eventually I get my arms out, but because of the leverage, I fall right into the window.
0: And you have no way to catch yourself.
1: No, and I turn my head, Ashley's sitting on the ottoman she's just watching, and I'm like not trying to panic, but all of a sudden when your arms slip out of something, you go boom, donk.
2: Yeah.
1: I'm like so embarrassed at this point. I'm like, I don't know why I decided to do this. I feel stupid. And she's trying to get her phone out to take a photo.
0: Yes.
1: And I'm like, dude, get your phone away. I'm pissed at this point. Wow. That's exactly what it sounded like because they're huge windows. Dude, I was so embarrassed. I know you've done that in front of your friends, but I don't get embarrassed. And there's only one person there.
0: That's funny that you got embarrassed. Well, yeah, because you were so incapacitated at that point.
1: I didn't know what to do. And that's something like, have you ever been in a situation like that to where you can't get out of the situation and then all of a sudden you hurt yourself and embarrass yourself?
2: Oh, yeah.
1: I mean, Natalie has.
2: I'm building my iron outfit right now with all of my
1: pretty much.
2: Casts.
1: I'm surprised you don't have any screws or anything in you.
2: I probably should. There's just a couple loose.
1: Somebody get her some screws. We're going to Home Depot.
0: He's got a couple of screws loose.
2: They're about to fall out.
1: Be careful if you have a couch and a shade.
0: You're lucky the weight of yourself didn't push your head through the window.
1: Yeah. How dope would that be?
0: That would have been kind of like, dudes, you would have texted us. You would have said, dudes, I just broke my window with my head. And I would have thought, did you headbutt the window?
2: Right. I
1: just
2: a
1: selfie
2: that too.
1: And my head's out the window and they can't get me in
0: the rest of your body's in.
1: Yeah.
0: It makes a hole just big enough for your head.
1: I can't move, dude. It's just the sight to see. Sure.
0: The adventures of Huggy.
1: Yeah. So that's it. I wanted to bring that up.
3: You might need that umbrella on your way to work. For today, morning showers possible, otherwise becoming mostly sunny. It'll be windy, high near 80. Tonight, mostly clear, low 54. Tomorrow, sunny, cooler, high 75. And on Friday, mostly sunny, high 78. From Fox 11, your station for severe weather coverage, I'm meteorologist Pete Petoniak on 101 WIXX. 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
0: All right, thanks, Pete. It is 5:59 now, 72 degrees and cloudy in Green Bay at WIXX. We're about 5-6 minutes away from $1,000 Minute, so stand by for that.
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3: I love pine cones.
0: All right, we've got Philip on the line from Luxembourg. Philip, tell us how old, what are the ages of your four boys?
4: My oldest is about to be 7 years old. Then his next brother is about to be six. Then we've got a one-year-old, a one-year and 2 months old. And then we have a just turned 3 months old.
0: Wow.
5: Dang, you didn't waste no time.
0: The definition of a crazy house, I imagine, right, Philip?
6: A fun house.
4: For sure.
0: Full of light, and I'm sure it's only going to get noisier here in the next couple of years. Well, $1,000 could be yours if you answer these questions correctly. Just say pass if you don't know the answer. And we'll come back to it at the end if there's enough time, okay?
4: Sounds good.
0: Let's do it. 3, 2, 1, go.
6: On what planet can it rain diamonds?
4: Jupiter.
6: No.
4: Mars.
6: No.
4: Pluto.
6: No.
4: Uranus.
6: Once Upon a Dream is sung by which Disney princess?
4: Disney princess. Pass.
6: What is a female fox called?
4: Fawn.
6: No.
4: Pass.
6: What is the fastest speed known in the universe?
4: Speed of light.
6: What's the loudest animal?
4: Elephant?
6: No.
4: Pass.
6: What group of animals living today are considered dinosaurs?
4: Alligators or no. Crocodiles.
6: No.
4: Birds. No, I don't
6: know. Yes. Who? Oh, man.
0: It was birds. It was birds, Philip.
6: It was birds. A chicken is a dinosaur.
4: I was thinking I had to be more specific than that.
0: It's all good.
5: Speed of light, you got that one. The loudest animal is a sperm whale. Vixen is a female fox. And Aurora sang Once Upon a Dream.
0: The Disney princess was Aurora. Philip, thank you so much for giving it a shot today. And have a wonderful day with those boys in Luxembourg, all right?
4: Thank you very much.
1: Hey, want to give it a go? Text 1000 to 31011 and sign up to take your shot.
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0: 101 WIXX 615. It's Huggy, Natalie, and Corey. 72 degrees right now. It's going to be sunny eventually today and a high near 80. It was very interesting to watch Natalie and her son in this wholesome interaction that you shot a video on and sent to our group chat over the weekend.
1: Yeah, we were visiting my mom's house and she still has a rotary phone.
2: Does it work?
1: Hanging up on the wall.
0: And it's plugged in and it works?
1: It's plugged in and everything. And so at first I was like, Atlas. Well, I was joking. I answered the phone. I'm like, oh, hi, you're going to come get Atlas? Okay, see you, bye. And I hung up like I was pretending like I was talking to someone. And he's like, let me see it. And he, you know, did it. And then I was like, you know what? Let me see what he does with this.
0: Right.
1: And so first he mocked me. And he was like, Mom, POV, I'm you when you were a teenager. Oh, my God, Aubrey, let's have a sleepover.
2: Roasting you.
1: Roasting me.
2: Oh, my God.
1: And I'm like, all right, cool. I was like, okay, well, do you know how to dial a number? And the first time he did it, he poked the hole.
0: He pressed the hole of the rotary phone?
1: And I was like, no, you got to pull it all the way around. And so he was doing that. And I was like, okay, do 7. And he'd look for 7 and then pull it up and do 2.
0: But,
1: whatever.
0: It took him a second to like grasp the concept.
1: It took him a while. And he was like, this is how he used to use phones.
0: Him being 8 years old now, did he even know, like when he first saw that white thing hanging on the wall, did he really know what it was?
1: Yeah, he knew it was a phone.
0: He did. Okay, he did. Okay.
2: Well, because it still has the phone thing on it.
0: I know, but even
1: but
0: now
1: phones
0: with
1: that
0: kids,
1: he knows doesn't look like that.
0: They're flat rectangles.
2: Yeah. Right. I want to see him use the one where you got to put the one thing up to your ear and hold the other one. Like,
1: and
2: back
1: wind
2: in the day.
0: Was that, was that called a gramophone? No, that was something
2: else. No, that was a gramophone was for music, but it would go up to your ear and then go to, it was like, how do I explain it? Because my grandma had one of those.
0: Did she really?
2: She ripped it off the wall and threw it at my grandpa. It was wild. I was like, how did you rip that whole thing off the wall?
0: Wait, was that the same grandma that hit you in the head
2: with a blow dryer?
0: No.
2: My family was awesome. I didn't think she could chuck it that far with those rheumatoid arthritis hands.
0: So we have a rotary phone in our building. Have you guys noticed?
2: Where?
0: Andrew Hayes bought one.
1: Oh, yes.
0: It's like a new one, though. It's a digital one, but it still looks like an old rotary phone. And he has a plan. He has a promotional plan for it, he's told us about. And I can't remember what it is. He wants to put it out somewhere because I think when you lift it up, it records or something.
1: He
0: like
1: wants
0: that.
1: To put it at one of the Johnsonville tailgate parties. And you can go and lift it up and leave us a message about why you're excited for the game or who you're here to see.
0: That's kind of cool.
1: Some of our events. I just know some Bears fan is going
2: to
1: ruin it.
2: Oh, yeah. We should tape it to a stick or glue it to a stick and say on the front, we'll change the sign every single time. Dial this, say something weird. Or dial this, tell us how much you love the Packers. And we'll just
0: That'd
2: put it right outside the entrance. Mm-hmm. That would be dope.
0: Because that would be a good idea.
2: On the inside of Johnsonville tailgate, it's so loud.
1: Right.
0: Yeah.
1: You know?
0: Right, right on the outside. Right. Like, put it right on the wall.
2: Yep.
0: Someone's calling. Hey, pick up that phone. It's ringing. 618 here on WIXX. Speaking of the Lambeau area, Huggy got to be there on Saturday and Sunday for some pretty amazing events that happened.
3: Amazing events.
0: Before the Badgers Notre Dame game. He'll tell us about those after Stella Lefty. Here's Boston on WIXX. On a train.

0: Stella Lefty on 101 WIXX, Tuggy, Natalie, and Corey. 6:21, and ladies and gentlemen, the host of the Glizzy Wars, who made his TV debut on Good Day, Wisconsin on Sunday. It's the one and only Huggy back in the studio.
1: Big shout out to Emily for having me on.
2: She's
1: because
2: lovely.
1: I don't know why she let me on, but I was very, very good. So I did it three times. The first one is the one you posted, and you're like, I just recorded it, I'm posting this up. Because, like I said, first time on the television out here in my homeland of Northeast Wisconsin, because the first time they didn't even put me on. They just put Corey on because they had no idea what I was talking about.
0: Yeah, you were so out there.
1: Yeah, it was weird. So that was awesome. So it pulled some people in. The first day, I didn't understand why we had the first day of the Badgers tailgate, because it was very slow down there at the beginning of the day.
0: Well, because it was Saturday. It was the day before the game. It seemed weird that they wanted to push that, especially with all the events happening in downtown Green Bay.
1: 100%. So 2 days of the Glizzy Wars.
0: So, I got a quick question, though, because Huggy hosted these on stage outside Stadium View. You had a different costume, a different hot dog costume on either day. Did they provide you with two different costumes?
1: Two of them. Well, actually three, depending on which one I want. During the contest, there was no way I would be in the heat with the big hot dog costume that I wore on TV.
2: They had a
1: different one that looked like a turtle shell.
0: Wow.
1: So I had that one on stage just because it was more comfortable to jump around in. So first day was okay. The Badgers took the win against Notre Dame.
0: Tell me about the guy with the bucket on his head.
1: Oh, Buckets? He's super awesome. So, Buckets didn't want to do it, but we needed one more person the first day. So, he popped up. He's a homie of the show. He had a bucket hat on, so I had the whole crowd chanting, Buckets! Buckets! And when he came the next day on Sunday, he stood right up front, and everybody was like, what's up, Buckets? Yo, so he has to legally now change his name to Buckets on his driver's
2: Heck
1: license.
2: Yeah. What a cool nickname.
1: Yeah.
0: There was one point in the interview yesterday where I believe you said, she asked, let me see if I can pull it up because I have the audio right here, because Emily asked you something on TV and your response to her question was a different question that had nothing to do with anything. Let's see if we can hear it back, because I was like, that's totally on brand.
3: Secondly, it's three.
0: Okay, this is what it was.
4: How many did they get?
0: Okay, so here it is.
4: How many did they get in there?
3: First of all, have you ever seen a hot dog do the robot?
1: So if you watched all three segments, I did a different dance move each time.
0: So you started doing the robot. Yes. So there's Huggy on TV. After she asks him a question about how many hot dogs they eat, he starts doing the robot.
1: Mm-hmm. So the following time I was on, I did the Macarena. And the last time I did the disco dog. So
0: wait, what's the disco dog?
1: I was just in a hot dog doing the disco.
0: Oh, the disco.
1: So,
0: yeah, okay.
1: I mean, the first one was awesome. I loved Emily. And
0: you could tell she was like super entertained by you.
1: When she hit me up, I was like, me? Me?
0: Are you sure?
1: So the final day of the Glizzy War, this one was awesome. It was packed. My girlfriend came. My future stepdaughter came. So people were on the rail. And Kinley, her daughter, has never seen me do something like this before. So
0: she's never seen her future stepdad at work.
1: I felt like it was freaking spring break up in there, dude.
2: Wow.
1: So we had two teams, like I said, and they each had to eat three hot dogs apiece.
0: And it went down.
1: Yes, it went down the line. So it was technically waterfall. Now, second day, I'm looking for people in the crowd to be on the Badgers team. And I look, four beautiful college ladies just, pick me. I'm like, no way you guys want to do this. They got up there. They crushed.
0: No
2: really?
0: Way.
1: Until,
0: really?
1: Until
0: oh, no.
1: The last hot dog.
0: Oh, no.
1: Now, the last hot dog, there's three. It's a lot of hot dog. It's a lot of meat. They're
0: and
1: all
0: you're eating
1: beef.
0: Them fast.
1: Fast.
0: You could they dip them in water?
1: You could do whatever you want as far as
0: was
1: water
0: there,
1: and
0: was
1: condiments.
0: There water?
1: There was water if you wanted it.
0: Okay.
1: So, I mean, but they were big hot dogs, all beef. Nathan's hot dog's pretty good. So it comes down, these four girls, they're doing great. Now they're competing against, they're neck and neck, close. Gets down to the last girl. She's eating her hot dog. Last hot dog. Now, I want you to think about this. She's full.
0: Oh, no.
1: She bites into it.
0: No.
1: And she's got a little tiny piece left. A lot of them were taking the wieners out and just eating the buns at the end. That's what she was doing. She slammed the wien and was eating the bun. So it's coming down. Now, the girl on the Notre Dame side of it comes down to the last. Now, I watched her eat the first two hot dogs.
0: So this is down to the last hot dog tied. It was tied.
1: This girl in the Badgers had this much. And I'm talking
0: probably like
1: 4-inch,
0: 5 inches?
1: Maybe. Maybe 3 inches. It's 5 inches to you.
0: Of the weed?
1: No, of the bun.
0: Okay.
1: So she's just nibbling on it because I think she was getting cocky or full. I can't tell. Gets down to the last girl of Notre Dame. I've never seen a girl eat a hot dog faster than this. Notre Dame ended up winning. Oh my God. The upset of the crowd. And that, dude, the upset of the crowd was so. Was there a collective gasp? There was not a Notre Dame fan in the crowd. There might have been some tricklers, but it was straight up red.
0: Yeah.
1: And these people were so upset about it that they, I thought the Badgers had already lost.
0: Yeah.
1: So it was, so here's the kicker. I'm telling everybody goodbye, saying thanks, giving my shout outs. And I watched the girl that won run past me.
0: Oh, no.
1: Sprinting past me on the stage, holding her mouth.
0: So she goes coming back.
1: Goes around the stage to the back of the stage, throws up everything, dude. So I was like, well, she's disqualified. The Badgers win.
2: Oh,
1: yo, it was a visible throw up. It was an awesome time. So it was an awesome time.
0: I'm glad they didn't catch that on camera. Yikes.
1: Oh, speaking of that, you could text barf to.
0: No, please don't. 627 here on IXX.
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14: A windy Wednesday on tap. We can see gusts up to 30 miles an hour. This morning, a chance of showers, otherwise becoming mostly sunny, high near 80. Tonight, mostly clear, low 54. Tomorrow, sunny, cooler, high 75. On Friday, mostly sunny, high 78. From Fox 11, your station for severe weather coverage, I'm meteorologist Pete Petoniak on 101 WIXX. Now back to Huggy, Natalie, and Corey.
0: All right, thanks, Pete. 71 right now. It's cloudy in Green Bay. We'd love to treat you and a couple of friends to a barbecue lunch at a Parker John's Barbecue and Pizza.
15: Every time we go, it gets better and better with the people. It gets crazier. It's fun.
1: It started peaking with our Menominee friends.
0: Yeah.
1: Every time everybody else was awesome. They were thus far the wildest ones.
15: Yeah, Kitty was great. And
1: Kitty was awesome.
0: Yeah, that was fun.
1: We talked about that because he didn't have a finger, and I asked, instead of asking, why don't you have a finger, I said, how do you pick your nose? And Natalie's dying over there. And I'm like, why would you ask that question? <Hey.
0: laughs> Come enjoy some free lunch with us at Parker John's. Text BBQ to 31011. It's an HNC meet and greet, and we'll be drawing another winner soon on IXS.

0: 101 WIXX. Huggy, Natalie, and Corey. It's coming up on 640. Stick around this morning. It's a Was I Wrong Wednesday at 720, where we're going to take those little disagreements you get into with your significant other or your coworkers or even your kids, and you think you were right and they think they were right. We're going to find out who was right and who was wrong with the Honorable Judge Huggleson.
1: Hear ye.
0: Making his appearance with the Was I Wrong Wednesday, 720. Stand by for that. Right now, though, we brought this up yesterday. Huggy wasn't here, where millennials are basically annoying Gen Zs to the point where Gen Zs are now calling millennials the new boomers.
2: Which isn't very nice.
1: So wait, I'm a boomer?
0: Yeah, that's what, according to Gen Z, when you do things like make Harry Potter references, that was one of them on the list, Huggy, which we knew you would feel strongly about.
1: Mm-hmm. I'm not happy about that. Did you guys see the new trailer for the new season?
2: Looks amazing.
1: It looks great.
0: When you say things like, we did a thing, that annoys Gen Z into saying that now millennials are boomers.
1: I say that, like, don't you say that too?
2: I did a thing. Yeah.
1: Like, when me and Natalie got to tell us each other something, it's always, I did a thing.
2: Or I'm going to do a thing.
0: Or taking pictures of your avocado toast was also on you. That annoys,
1: okay.
0: Annoys the younger crowd to think that we're older than we are.
1: I'm a big avocado toast guy now. And some of the avocado toast is prepared so beautifully.
0: Mm-hmm.
1: Yeah, I love
0: you have to take a picture
1: toast.
0: Of it, right?
2: Funny for them to assume we can afford avocado toast.
1: I'm going to let you know, I've had it once in 5 months, and that was in New York, so I technically haven't.
2: And they're $23 in New
1: York. They're expensive. I can make that on my own. Yeah.
0: So we're going to do a little thing called the Generation Games here. Who would win with these tasks? Okay,
2: yes.
0: Would it be millennials or would it be Gen Zs?
2: Okay, so I'm going to give you guys a couple topics, and you tell me. Okay. Do you think a millennial would be better or a Gen Z? Ready?
0: Yep.
2: Calling to make a doctor's appointment. Who's doing it?
0: Gen Z. Now, Gen Z are basically people in their 20s now.
2: Mm-hmm. Baby so Hayes' like, age.
1: Baby Hayes
0: is... He's like 26, 27.
2: Gosh, he's getting old.
0: That baby's getting old.
1: Okay.
0: Calling to make a doctor's appointment.
1: I never did until recently. I'm not good with doctors. I'm scared of them. The Dousman Clinic, Dr. Mark, he's super dope, but I feel comfortable around certain doctors.
2: Mm-hmm.
1: I don't like calling them. At all. Because I don't want to go to them and have them tell me there's something wrong with me.
0: Well, that's like every guy in this world would say that.
2: Interesting.
1: But Baby Hayes, because he just got his tooth pulled, and I hear him talk. This is a tough one. Because I like talking on the phone, but it takes 25 minutes to get an appointment. Baby Hayes probably called and just told him.
0: No,
2: Baby Hayes is not afraid.
0: Baby Hayes wouldn't call. He would set it up on the app.
1: Oh,
2: true.
1: That's true. I can't set it up on the app. I won't remember. Like, Stinks was supposed to have an appointment yesterday. I completely forgot about it.
0: Oh,
1: and
0: no.
1: I called for that.
0: Oh, no.
2: I called for my dog, just not for me.
1: Yeah, I'll call for him for sure. He's my son. But me, no.
2: All right, here's another one. Figuring out how to reload your contacts and phone on a new phone. Who's doing it?
1: Dude, Baby Hayes can probably do that with his brain.
0: He just looks at it and it happens. Yeah, certain millennials, certain Gen Z... Oh. Gen Z kids can do that real well.
2: I couldn't figure it out for my life. I have to go to the Apple bar.
1: This is the
0: Apple bar.
1: This is why I don't change phones. I've had this. It's a 14. What are they up to now? 100?
2: 19?
0: Nah, 17.
1: So I've had this 19? One.
0: Is there 19s now?
1: Had this phone for like almost 5 years now. But I'm afraid that when I go to the new phone like Baby Hayes wants to, it'll take me 4 or 5 months to figure out how to work it. And I know you're the same way, Corey, so don't come at me.
2: Yeah, Corey still has an iPhone 2.
1: Corey's
0: come on
1: still,
0: now.
2: They don't
0: Corey,
2: even have a front camera on his.
1: Corey makes the smiley faces with the two dots and open parentheses.
0: I do. Admittingly, I do. I still do the emojis, the old school emojis.
2: That's okay. Okay, here's another one. Mowing the lawn. Do millennials do it or Gen Z?
1: Gen Z ain't doing that.
2: You don't think so?
1: I don't think so. Baby

0: His doesn't mow the lawn. I don't mow my lawn now either because it's an acre, but...
1: Gen Z, there was this lawn I realized by our house. There was one particular house at the end of our block that has a gigantic lawn. And we were out for a walk the other day, and they had one of those, looked like a Roomba, but it was a lawnmower. Yeah. And it was out there mowing the lawn. And my wife's like, oh, yeah, that thing is out there all the time. Because it's constantly mowing the lawn because, it's relatively small and it's a huge lawn. So it's like they probably put it out there every day.
0: Yeah. It goes right into the charging station.
1: Yes. Is that what it does? Because
0: when me and Kinley drive by the one on the corner and it's always going.
1: Yep.
0: Is this weird? So I see them out. They're a younger couple with like four kids. I looked online on Amazon, and there's these two big googly eyes, just perfect for, we call him Rupert. I want to go up to the door, knock on the door, and say, hey, I got you these googly eyes. Can you please put them on the front of your Roomba? Is that weird?
1: For the lawnmower? So when you're driving by, it actually looks like it's a little monster.
0: That's what I'm saying.
1: That's entertaining. They should do that.
0: I'm going to do it.
1: I think you should.
0: Okay. I'm going to do it. Hilarious.
1: Or you know what? Don't even ask.
0: Just put them on.
1: Just ransack it, grab it one day, stick them on there, and then run away giggling.
0: I don't even have to stick it anywhere or grab it. I can just bloop, pop them on.
2: All right, here's a harder one. Ready? Millennial or Gen Z? Going outside. Who's doing it?
0: Millennial.
2: You think so?
0: None of the kids are drinking or doing anything anymore. So I still think it's millennial. Because when, you always say they need to go out and touch grass.
1: Touch grass.
0: I've touched grass. You touch grass. Corey touches grass from up above.
1: I don't know, the younger crowd today.
2: He touches the trees.
1: Do they? Yeah.
2: It's easier for him.
1: I more touch leaves.
0: He doesn't want to bend over and hurt his back.
1: But, the younger crowd, I think they probably more stuck on their devices.
2: Yeah.
1: All right, last one.
2: Sitting down and building an entire Lego set.
0: I love doing those.
2: Millennial?
1: That's a millennial thing.
2: Or Gen
1: Z?
2: Do you think Gen Z could sit that long and do one?
0: Well, there is directions now. So I believe that it's still a millennial thing. Because I don't think... Baby Hayes knows how to change his oil. How? YouTube. He does a lot of things that...
1: That's true.
0: That is kind of the same, not really, as Legos. Do they like directions? No, they'll YouTube it and figure out how to do it that way. I like the directions, even though I don't follow them. There's extra pieces after Legos. Whatever.
1: We don't know.
0: Whatever. Yeah, why is Dobby missing an ear? It's taped on. Who knows?
1: Huggy's dog just ate it. It's 6:46 here on WIXX. Speaking of all this, good time to talk about screen-free week on WIXX.
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7: 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With always changing lane closures, lane shifts, and ramp closures, it's always important to stay up to date. 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

0: 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Huggy, Natalie, and Corey. Looking forward to game week here in Green Bay. Not necessarily in Green Bay, but kind of in Green Bay. Even though the Packers don't play at home this week, there is a big old watch party. And this is the first time I think they've ever done this at Titletown to watch an actual Packers game.
1: For a Packers game, yes. And let me tell you, the World Cup games, the USA game was wild. So I'm assuming since it's the Packers, this is going to be even wilder.
0: Yeah.
1: I think it'll be droves of people. That's a new word I'm using.
2: Yeah, it's going to be a party. And if you've never done any sort of watch party at Titletown, this is the time to do it.
0: Yeah.
2: Everyone's going to be there. It's going to be a good time.
1: Live music. It's at the bottom of Varents Hill.
2: Yeah, and you can see that screen from anywhere you are.
1: Yeah, with some big old screens.
0: Yeah, they have it's like an HD, super nice giant screen with a speaker system and everything. There'll be live music starting just after 11 o'clock. And then there's some Packers alumni that will be there signing autographs. Of course, there'll be plenty of food and beverages and beer and all that kind of stuff. So bring the whole family out. And the game starts at 3:25 on Sunday. You'll be able to hear all the action right here on WIXX.
1: I want to figure out how to get on stage. And if there's a ton of people, I'm going to have the band play Fat Lip by Sum 41, and I want to get a circle pit going.
2: That would be great.
0: You can be like Carrie Underwood was
2: this
0: weekend.
2: The Packer Pit.
0: Did you hear about Carrie Underwood?
1: No.
0: She covered Limp Bizkit on stage.
2: Break stuff.
0: Yeah.
1: Did they mosh?
0: I don't know if they mosh.
2: To Carrie Underwood?
0: She was.
1: Well, no, she's doing Limp Bizkit. Well, yeah.
2: Yeah, I would mosh to Carrie Underwood doing it.
1: 100%.
0: You know what? Packers, I feel like Packers fans on game day like that, you could probably get them, especially after they had a couple of brewskis in them, you'd probably get them to do just about anything.
1: Well, letting you know, yes, you could. As a recovering alcoholic, you could have got me to do pretty much anything. Thank God they didn't.
0: Look for the WIXX tent. We'll give you a chance to win multiple Packers jerseys just for stopping by and saying hi to us. If you want more info, you can text the word party to 31011. There's no cover charge. It's an absolutely free party, and it's going to be fun. I think the weather is going to be really nice on Sunday as well. Sunny and 72. Could you get any better?
1: No.
2: Right.
0: That's perfect weather. Perfect weather, and football season is here, so we are looking forward to it. I was listening. I still follow a couple of sports feeds from Minnesota from when I lived there back in the day, and they were talking about this, and this is interesting, not to get too into the game situation, but think about this. So the Vikings and Packers play twice a year every year, but the Vikings have a new quarterback this year in Kyler Murray, who used to play for the Cardinals. Packers really don't have any idea how he's going to do. Like, they can't really scout his plays for the Vikings because he's never played for the Vikings before.
2: That's fun.
0: Whereas the Packers, you know, it's Jordan Love and it's the same, you know, head coach and everything. Mm-hmm. So, like, the Vikings might have a little bit of an advantage in that situation. I hate to say it.
1: Don't you say that.
0: Well, I'm just saying. The Packers are going to have to play well to beat them. I mean, the Vikings, I think everybody's picking them to maybe be the worst team in the division. But
2: what?
0: You just never know.
1: Don't say what. It's, yeah, yep.
2: No, I'm still Bears being the worst.
0: Well, that's true. We all hope the Bears are the worst.
2: The Hammond, Indiana Bears.
0: The Hammond Bears. Yes.
2: Oh, we should call them the Hammond Hogs at this point.
0: That's a
1: pig.
2: I know. Well, they're not the Chicago Bears anymore. They're the Hammond Hams.
0: The Hammond Hams.
1: I like it.
2: Okay. Thank you.
1: Ham.
0: Let's do it. Now it makes sense. So anyway, it should be fun.
2: Sponsored by
0: Hams. You'll be able to hear all the action. By the way, Coach LaFleur on with Larry McCarron tomorrow morning, right on 8:50. You'll be able to hear what he has to say about the game. And then we're back with Wayne Larrivee and talking football on Monday morning.
3: Wayne and Larry.
0: Breaking down the game. It'll be fun to talk to Wayne again on the airwaves. We'll do that right around 7:10 or so after every game.
1: Do you remember last year when it was just me and you doing talking football and we could hear Wayne in the background like making breakfast or whatever?
2: Stuff, yeah.
1: I still want to know what he was making.
2: Well, you stopped. We stopped asking him questions. You're like, Wayne, what are you making right now?
0: Did he answer you? He's like, oh, I'm just having some coffee.
1: I don't remember what he said.
2: It was funny.
1: He's awesome, though.
2: He was a good sport about it.
0: Yeah, we'll be back. Your Packers station right here, WIXX. On the way, we're going to play $1,000 Minute. 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
9: You might need that umbrella on your way to work. For today, morning showers possible. Otherwise, becoming mostly sunny. It'll be windy, high near 80. Tonight, mostly clear, low 54. Tomorrow, sunny, cooler, high 75. And on Friday, mostly sunny, high 78. From Fox 11, your station for severe weather coverage, I'm meteorologist Pete Petoniak on 101 WIXX. Now back to Huggy, Natalie, and Corey.
0: Thanks, Pete. 71 and cloudy right now. It's straight up 7 o'clock with $1,000 Minute right around the corner.

0: Mark Amber on 101 WIXX. Huggy, Natalie, and Corey. We were just trying to call Seth in Manitowoc to play $1,000 Minute, but every time we called him, it said all circuits are busy, which is something that I haven't heard in a long time on a phone call.
1: That's Corey goes, what is it, the 50s? He remembers.
0: That is, I remember back in the day. All circuits are busy. So anyway, we need a contestant right now. If you've never played before and you want to give it a shot, here's your opportunity. Or if you waited at least 30 days, 920-406-1011 is the phone number, 920-406-1011. We'll take caller number 7 to play $1,000 Minute right now.
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0: 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Hi, who's this?
4: Hi, this is Michaela.
0: Hi, Michaela.
5: Hi, Michaela.
0: Where are you calling from?
4: From Brussels.
0: Have you ever played before?
4: No.
0: Excellent. Well, today's your lucky day, Michaela. Let's see if we can give you $1,000. What are you up to today?
4: Just driving the kids to school.
0: Nice. All right. Well, you got 10 questions, 60 seconds. I'm sure you've played on the radio before and, yelled the answers at the radio like most people do. Here's your chance to do it live. If you don't know the answer, say pass and we'll come back to it at the end, okay?
4: Okay.
0: Easy enough. Coming down in 3, 2, 1, go.
5: What band is known for the album Dark Side of the Moon? What do you call a number that can only be divided by one and itself?
4: A prime number.
5: What cocktail includes tomato juice and spices?
4: Bloody Mary.
5: In sports, what does MLS stand for?
4: Major League Soccer.
5: In what city was JFK assassinated?
4: Yeah.
5: What's the longest running TV show in America?
4: Pass.
5: What gaming system uses Joy-Con controllers?
4: Pass.
5: What children's book author created the Lorax?
4: Dr. Seuss.
5: What is the home stadium of the Minnesota Vikings?
4: Pass.
5: Which popular beverage was only called Brad's Drink? Originally,
0: yeah. Michaela, that is 60 seconds. It goes by quick.
6: It does.
1: Pepsi would be Brad's drink. Shout out to Brad.
4: Okay.
1: U.S. Bank Stadium, that's where the Vikings play. Nintendo Switch uses Joy-Con controllers. JFK assassinated in Dallas, Texas. Dark Side of the Moon would be Pink Floyd.
0: And the longest running television show is Meet the Press.
1: What show is that?
0: Meet the Press. It's on like Sunday mornings. It's a news show. All right, Michaela, you don't walk away empty handed. We're going to send you with some free play vouchers and free restaurant vouchers to get some food and have some gaming fun at Mole Lake Casino Lodge and Event Center, okay?
4: Awesome. Thank you.
0: You're welcome. Hang on the line at 7:09 on WIXX. We're going to play again in less than an hour at 8:05. We've got Josh from Hortonville set to go. You can cheer him on. And we've got some openings for next week. I think we're filled up for this week. 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

0: 101 WIXX, Huggy, Natalie, and Corey. Maybe not so much an airplane trip, but like a flyaway or a getaway for a weekend, maybe to like, I don't know, Door County, let's say that.
1: Young Family Farm, we were just talking about that. There's a hippo there.
0: There is a hippo, yeah. Or maybe you want to go to the Dells for a weekend, and you're like, ah, oh, man, that's going to break the bank. I can't do that, but I would love to do that this fall sometime. Well, we want to give you that money to be able to do some of those things with your family, and it's really easy to win.
1: Mm-hmm. Free money jackpot, baby!
0: Yeah, it's back on Monday.
2: 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And tell us when you want us to call you, and we will call you.
1: It's pretty easy. If you have ears and you hear your name, you know, it's not your boss calling you. You know, it's us.
0: You're not in trouble.
1: No, you're not in trouble.
0: In fact, it's the exact opposite of that. We also get to make a concert announcement in which everybody who plays will get a ticket. We'll get tickets to said concert on Monday. We can't make that announcement yet, but Monday is your first chance to win money at 8:40. But you do have to get us your name for the free money jackpot. It's all powered by Bud Light. 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WIXX app has a link. WIXX.com. We're all over the place. And Baby Hayes, Andrew Hayes, our IT genius. He loves when we call him the IT guy.
1: He's so mad.
0: I know. Same. He gets so mad. No, he's so smart about this because he actually created I wouldn't call it a cheat sheet, but it's more of like a keep track of sheet.
1: Yeah. It's actually easier with the sheet.
0: Yeah.
1: Because if you got four people playing with you, you know, you're all gathered around this one piece of paper and you write down the number and you try to get it together. It's like family bonding.
0: Boom. You guess that jackpot amount correctly, you win the money starting Monday. So all you have to do is what you're doing right now. Listen to WIXX and get us your name. Yep. Get us your name. Money to 31011. All right. It's a Wednesday. It's 7:17 now. And it kind of feels like a Tuesday today, right? With a short week, but we're not complaining about that. It is a Was I Wrong Wednesday.
1: Yep. I'm missing my gavel. Actually, there's a gavel here.
2: Yes,
1: a real
2: there
1: one.
2: Is.
1: I'm going to see if I can grab it.
0: Go grab it. Judge Huggleson will be here to judge whether or not you were wrong on those little disagreements you get into with your significant others. So if you feel like recently there's been a little argument between you and, I don't, or maybe it's not even a significant other. Maybe it's a coworker,
1: a boss, right. A kid.
0: Yeah.
1: Somebody in the streets that you had to stop your car.
0: And argue
1: with them.
0: Yes, so that starts next. We'll try to get to the bottom and see who is right and who's wrong. With a Was I Wrong Wednesday, right after Morgan Wallen on WIXX.

0: you are about to witness is real, we think. The participants are not actors. They are actual Wisconsinites with a stupid little dispute that has completely gotten out of hand. At least one of the parties have agreed to drop passive-aggressive comments and have their arguments settled here in our forum. Am I wrong, Wednesdays? All rise for the Honorable Judge Huggleson.
1: 67 years ago, I had a dream and wooden teeth.
2: It's not quite the same without the without the gavel from your soundboard, but we've got something. Sounds like you're breaking the table.
3: It's an actual gavel, but it's different.
2: We want to know those little disagreements you get into with your significant other. Were you wrong or not? 31011 Capital Credit Union text line is open, and Judge Huggleson will make the decision.
1: Okay,
3: so my first one has to do with Atlas. Now, I need you to be neutral, because I know you and him.
1: Next.
3: Because I know you and him are, you know, besties. Mm-hmm. He is in this phase now where he wants the same thing for dinner every single night. And I know that we all have our cravings and stuff, but it is every single night all he asked for. He's like, Mom, all I want for dinner is quesadilla and corn and rice. That's it.
4: Quesadilla, corn, and rice.
3: Yeah, that's he loves when I make
4: what
3: that
4: kind
3: for
4: of
3: him.
4: Quesadilla, chicken or regular?
2: You put chicken in there?
3: Well, so I mix it up. Sometimes I just do a cheese quesadilla. Sometimes I'll put refried beans on it and meat, and he loves that. He doesn't really care for chicken quesadillas.
4: Oh.
3: So my thought is, do I just give in all week and give him what he wants? Because he devours it. Or am I like, hey, you got to have something else?
4: Well, are you eating it too, or are you making something else for you?
3: No, I'll make something else. Sometimes I will. Like, I'll have the rice, at least.
1: Let the kid eat what he wants. You were wrong.
3: Darn.
1: Darn? Here's contempt.
3: Why am I even grocery shopping?
2: My girlfriend posts our entire life on social media, including photos of our messy apartment, arguments we've had framed as funny, relatable relationship posts, and even some sensitive news before we've told our families. I've asked her to stop, but she hasn't. I untagged myself from everything and put my own accounts on private, and now she said it's making it look like I'm single or trying to hide something. Am I wrong for locking down the privacy to prove a point here?
4: I have been in two relationships, well, three technically, where I felt as if I was being kept secret. It's never fun.
2: Wait, what do you mean?
4: I wasn't really allowed to post on social media like photos with them.
3: Felt that.
4: Yeah.
2: Oh my gosh, really?
4: Yeah, it was super, super weird. And I would, and she would untag herself so it wouldn't show up on her thing.
2: That's not good.
4: We all know who we're talking about, the Hodag. That was one of them.
2: Oh.
4: But I think that she was wrong because you're right. You got to show your love for your boo-boo cakes. Ashley does that for me all the time. I think you should continuously show love and passion for your significant other. Was it he that said that?
2: I think he was upset because she was posting everything about their life on social media. And
4: let her do it.
2: Wow.
3: Well, I think there's a balance and a sense of respect and privacy. Because back in college, I used to be that girl that I would say all my business on social media all the time. And all it does is kind of hurt you, and people can use things against you.
2: Yeah.
3: So I've learned with maturity and self-awareness, like, don't do that. It doesn't help anybody.
4: You've actually been doing it more on your stories with Thomas. Well, he does, and you share it.
3: What?
4: Pictures of you and Thomas. So that's not
2: that's
4: posting
2: good,
4: your whole life, but
2: I think that's cute.
4: See, little things like that are cute. Like, I post more about my mental health and funny things than I do with Ashley, but yeah. I think you just let him do it.
3: Okay.
4: She loves you.
2: All right.
3: Here's one. My husband and I have a hilarious argument about the correct way to make a peanut butter and jelly sandwich. I prefer more peanut butter. He prefers more jelly. This is what I'm talking about.
4: Mm-hmm. I am a peanut butter guy. What kind of jelly is it? I don't like grape jelly, so I'm hoping it's preserves. So he puts more jelly on it. I think that's easier to fall off. I don't want to get it on my white pants that I don't normally wear. Peanut butter is just so good. I do at least 8 scoops from a spoon of peanut butter and a little dab of marmalade.
2: So you're like one of those people that you're going to be called for the $1,000 question on the radio. Alain Barr. Remember the old milk commercial? Yes. Got milk? Alain Barr. Alain Barr. Because he didn't have milk to wash down the peanut butter. That's you.
3: Y'all are missing the best part about a peanut butter and jelly sandwich. You have to add an ingredient. A small layer of cream cheese.
2: Ooh.
3: With Natalie. The peanut butter and then jelly on top.
2: With it soft makes, bread or with toast?
3: With soft bread. It makes a difference. Okay. It's so delicious.
2: Okay. I'm not hating. I don't know if I can
4: How many calories is that going to be?
3: Too much. That's why I don't eat it anymore.
4: I mean, there's protein in it, technically. Technically. Who was wrong? Peanut, jelly guy.
3: All right.
2: Jelly guy's wrong. Jelly
3: Here's
2: guy's
3: another wrong. One. Making my kid pick up drop off with my ex-husband at the same location where I had my first date with my now husband. Was that wrong, or is the parking lot not significant to our first date?
2: That's a petty move, but I kind of love it. I'm kind of here for it.
4: This is a tough one.
3: It's a parking lot.
2: We don't know the backstory on that.
3: No.
2: It sounds like she wronged him, though.
4: 100%.
2: So that's her subtle way of saying, screw you.
4: Also, parking lot.
3: Kind of funny, though.
4: Kind of dope. Yeah. Shout out Dallas
3: like,
4: Whipple.
3: Huggy's like, I've got a lot.
2: Oh, yeah.
4: Oh, yeah. It's free. You don't got to get a hotel.
2: All right, Judge Huggleson.
3: Okay, here's one more. Actually, one that happened with Thomas and I. Ooh. Actually, as of last night. Thomas is right. All right. I'm already going to say, because I have this bad, bad habit. You guys know I'm on the go all day, every day from 4 a.m. until I finally sit down at the end of the night after doing mommy duties. Not complaining. But sometimes I don't text him goodnight or I love you or we won't even FaceTime. And by the time he texts me at 8:30, I'm already sleeping.
2: Right.
3: And so I feel bad. Like I don't want him to think like I'm neglecting him or ignoring him. Do I need to set like a Thomas alarm at like, I don't know, 7 o'clock, like check in on Thomas?
4: No.
3: Or
4: he knows your schedule.
3: I know. We talk.
4: He needs you around. You guys are long distance and he loves
2: it's
4: you.
2: It's so tough to be loved, isn't it, Natalie?
3: He loves me so much. I'm like, are you sure you want to call me every day and just me?
4: I can tell you firsthand, we love it.
3: No, we do love it.
4: No, all of us, me and Corey love it.
3: Why?
4: It's basically when we close your eyes, it's on you're on the phone.
2: From two guys that have to be with you for 4 hours every day in the same room.
3: Yeah. Wait, I don't get if you're trying to be funny or not. What? Did this just become a roast on me and
2: no,
3: I didn't realize
2: never.
3: It?
2: We never do that.
4: You're wrong.
3: I am wrong.
4: Just love your man.
3: Love him.
2: If you've got one, 31011, we got a couple of extra minutes with Judge Huggleson on a Was I Wrong Wednesday. We'd love to hear from you.
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8: A windy Wednesday on tap. We can see gusts up to 30 miles an hour. This morning, a chance of showers, otherwise becoming mostly sunny, high near 80. Tonight, mostly clear, low 54. Tomorrow, sunny, cooler, high 75. On Friday, mostly sunny, high 78. From Fox 11, your station for severe weather coverage, I'm meteorologist Pete Potoniak on 101 WIXX. 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
2: Okay, Pete, thank you. It's 7:31 and 71 degrees here at WIXX. And it's Was I Wrong Wednesday with the Honorable Judge Huggleson presiding. We are taking those little disagreements you get into with your significant others or people inside your house or that you're close to and seeing who's wrong, you or the other person.
3: I don't know. Some of these debates are hard. Okay,
2: this is a one from, well, we'll keep this one anonymous just in case. We don't want to cause any rips. But
4: if it's the one I'm looking at, please keep this one anonymous.
2: Probably know who we're talking about here. My husband wants to rehome our boxer dog, who is 6 years old, have had her for 3 years. He cannot stand her. I think he's being a jerk.
3: That's a tough one.
4: No, it's easy. Okay, if you had the dog all 6 years.
3: No, well, 3 years.
2: Three of the six.
4: So they've had it 3 years is a long time. That's not over 900 days.
3: Why does he not like her?
4: That's what I want to know. And was it your dog before y'all moved in together?
3: That's the question I
4: want to know, because no, he is wrong if that dog has been your baby by yourself for that long.
3: You can always rehome the man.
4: Oh, there we go. Oh, hey, we're gonna say you can always rehome the man. That's where it is, Natalie.
2: All right.
4: Somebody from the jury over here just answered the question.
2: Wow.
3: Thank you.
2: That's pretty amazing. All right, 7:33. That is another edition of Was I Wrong Wednesday here on WIXX. Coming up, we're going to have an actual HR director on us to give us whether or not your excuses for calling in sick to work are legitimate, or are they abusing the system? Excuse or abuse with our friend Michelle right around 7:40. But before that, Natalie's hit list is on the way.
3: And it's coming up with Girl Scout season, and they're bringing something brand new that has never been done before. I'm going to tell you if you're going to like it or not next.
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0: This is

0: It's Shinedown at 737 on 101 WIXX with Huggy, Natalie, and Corey. Hi, who's this?
1: Hi, this is Bob calling in a traffic backup.
0: All right, Bob, what you got?
1: I-41 northbound at the 172-43 split. There's an accident on I-41 on the right against the wall, but both I-41 and the 172-43 ramp are backed up to that accident.
0: Yeah, I just see that now on the maps. Thank you, Bob, for that call. It's backed up to almost Main Street in De Pere. So if you're heading on 41 North, be aware of that. Either go a different way if you can, maybe get through De Pere and wind around that way, or just expect some delays. Traffic alerts thanks to Hurling Clark Law Firm on WIXX.
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3: Brought to you by our friends at Habish Habisham Roads here. Actor Andrew Garfield hopes his new film, The Uprising, resonates with audiences in a world where it seems the rich get richer and the poor get poorer. The film is set in 14th century England and is about a rebellion against King Richard II and his wealthy oligarchs. He joked billionaires should be scared if they watch this. Wow.
4: What is a goligard?
3: Oligarch.
0: Those are supposedly like the Mark Zuckerbergs of the world that are controlling the information and controlling our minds.
4: That's such a dope word. I want to be called an oligarch. Call me
3: oligarch.
4: That's even better. Gark me, baby.
3: Oh, wow. All right. Well, ladies and gentlemen, South Park is officially changing their name. After 29 seasons,
4: what?
3: It's

0: older and older and older, they're still funny and up with the times.
1: I think it's funnier because they're less worried about life. They're just like, screw it.
0: I don't think they've cared about life since they started.
2: They don't care about getting canceled. No. They've been the same way since 1996.
0: How many times have they gotten canceled? Every time they put out an episode.
2: That's what they expect. It's South Park.
1: Right. Mm-hmm. Someone's getting fired if they don't get canceled.
0: 100%. It's canceled the show.
1: All right. The Girl Scout cookie season this time around will be pet friendly in 2027. 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
0: Why didn't they call the other one Barkables? 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
2: 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And, okay, we want to know from you, what are some excuses that either you've used or you've seen coworkers use to get out of coming to work? Mm-hmm. Because we're going to have an actual HR director on with us, Michelle, who is going to tell us whether or not these excuses are valid or are they an abuse of the system, all right? 31011 on the Capital Credit Union text line. We will start that next on WIXX.
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3: All right, 7:45. And if you ever called in sick to work or maybe had coworkers that you feel have abused the system, let us know because we want to know what those excuses are for not coming to work. We have Michelle with us, who is the HR director right here at Midwest Communications. Hi, Michelle. How are you?
4: Good morning. I'm good. How are you guys?
5: Listen, he had told me this was going to happen, and I wasn't here yesterday, Michelle, and he said that it has something to do with me and Natalie, so I wasn't happy about that, so it's not about us, right?
4: No, but you really believed it was, didn't you?
5: Yeah, I did, because I've been on my best behavior for a long time,
4: you
5: okay?
4: Have. Mm-hmm, mm-hmm. You've been so good.
3: Here's one. Somebody texting in and says, my dog ran away. Is this a common excuse? My dog ran away. Do you hear that often? And would you buy that as an HR director?
4: Yeah, so you hear it very often. You hear the dog ran away. You hear the cat got sick. You hear the parrot flew away.
3: The parrot.
4: It's a lot of pet things. But with this day and age, it's really hard to believe because we've got all these social media posts where you can post about your dog and they're never out there. If you're going to say your dog ran away, make it believable.
5: Yeah, put him in the woods and take a picture.
4: Yeah. Use your resources.
3: What are some common ones that you hear? Because you've been in HR for many, many years. What are some ones that you've heard over and over?
4: Definitely the grandma dying. You wouldn't believe the number of grandmas people have. They have lots of grandmas, lots of grandpas. They're always sick. They're always dying. So we always have that one. That's going to be probably your most common.
3: Sure.
6: Well, and what's funny about that is anytime you move or you get a new job, all of a sudden you have grandparents again.
4: Correct. Yeah.
5: You get a free set of grandparents.
3: They've come back from the dead.
4: Yeah.
3: They died six times at my last job.
4: Yep. And they always seem to have different names when you get a new job, too. So, yeah, good point. Good point. New job equals new grandparents.
5: All right. All right, Michelle. This is one, and I'm probably throwing myself under the bus because I haven't used any of these yet. But I'm gonna toss them out to you.
4: Waiting.
5: Maybe other people can use these. All right, here we go. Michelle, I googled my symptoms, and now I'm apparently writing my will.
4: Good excuse. WebMD will really diagnose you from work.
3: Mm-hmm. Uh huh. Well, so not so much.
4: Yeah.
5: You only have to get a doctor's note after 3 days. So I'm just saying I got 3 days to
4: Correct.
5: Come alive again.
3: Somebody said,
4: can always come back on day 2.5 and you'll be fine.
3: That's right. Yeah, we'll beat the system there. I had an employee. This is from Ashley texting. I had an employee who called in on New Year's Eve because she didn't have time to shop for her New Year's Eve party. So she had to call in.
5: Honestly?
6: I mean, she was being honest.
3: I guess.
4: She was being honest.
6: Okay, Michelle, would you prefer somebody being honest and straightforward or try and lie and make an excuse? Even though both are ridiculous to take off.
4: Okay, yes. Yeah. So I will say, number one, I prefer that no one calls in. We used to say it, calling in well. When they just wanted to play hooky or it was nice outside. Like,
3: calling in
4: well. We totally know that person called in well.
3: Yeah, they weren't sick.
4: They weren't sick. I mean, I'll give you props for telling the truth, to be quite honest, because usually we get a chuckle out of it and we're like, hey, we can't get mad at them. They didn't lie.
3: Mm-hmm. Yeah. At least you're not lying.
4: So yeah, that happens a lot.
3: As good old Abe Lincoln.
4: My favorite is.
3: Oh yeah.
4: Yeah. My favorite is when people call in because they don't have money to come to work.
5: Yeah. Well, that happens.
4: I'm literally trying to give you money. I'm literally right here trying to pay you.
3: That is a good point.
4: So yep. Yeah, I have no money for gas.
5: What if you accidentally scheduled two appointments at the same time?
4: What does that mean?
5: Well, like, I have two appointments. Mean? One's the dentist, one's work. Which one's more important there?
6: Well,
5: you know?
6: Work isn't an appointment.
5: I make an appointment every day to come to work. And I also made a dentist one. I think I'm going to the dentist, but I'm not telling you I am.
6: Okay.
4: Well, then that, see, we provide you dental insurance, so I'm going to encourage you to get your pearly whites freshened. However, it would be nice for the heads up.
3: Okay. Thank you.
6: There you go.
5: I know it's appointment.
3: Here's a common one. My garage door opener is broken, and I can't get my vehicle out of the garage.
4: Yeah.
5: Then you have to go pick up your coworker for a whole
6: month. Okay, but that did happen to me because I hit my garage, so it wouldn't go open. Or it wouldn't open up, so good thing Huggy was there.
5: Just drive her back and forth.
4: I used to have a production manager that whenever his employees would call in due to car troubles or the garage door wouldn't open, he would show up at their house and pick them up. And miraculously, they would always make it into work. They wouldn't be happy.
3: That's
4: because their days got ruined. But
3: that was my next question, actually. And this is maybe a little bit more serious of one, because I heard this from a friend recently that this happened years ago. It was during the winter. It was kind of during a snowstorm. It wasn't an all-out blizzard. Mm-hmm. But his sister called in and said that she had put her car in the ditch at the end of the driveway and wasn't able to get into work. And the boss immediately replied with, "Well, I can pick you up." So the sister got scared, and so she actually drove out and drove her vehicle into the ditch. So when he came to pick her up, the car was actually in the ditch, so she didn't get caught lying. But does that cross any kind of a line, though, in terms of like should you feel obliged to get a ride from your boss to come to work on a day that you're trying to play hooky? Or does that like cross like a weird line of like that's kind of an uncomfortable situation?
4: I think you know the individuals you can call on it, to be quite honest. You know, if there's an individual who is a dedicated worker and never calls in and they're in the ditch, you can pretty much believe them. But if it's a repeat call-in person, if it's a repeat absentee offender, you're basically just saying you're going to pick them up to call them on it.
5: So,
4: I used to have a manager that did that, and he would go pick them up.
5: We called you at 7:44, Michelle. What's your excuse for not being here on time?
4: I'm not at work at all today.
5: What's your excuse?
4: My excuse is I am about to leave my home to go to a legal seminar. You want to join me?
5: Okay. Yeah, if I could join you, I crush it.
6: We're really good at that right now.
3: Natalie's an expert. Yeah. Here's a good one.
4: Natalie is an expert.
3: Savannah said, I had an employee that called in because she got salmonella from her bearded dragon because she had to give him CPR from choking on too big of a worm. I'm not HR, but there was an employee scheduled for an interview and said that they were going to be late too because their cats wouldn't let them out of the house. Animal-related call-ins. I bet you those are common too.
4: Animal-related call-ins are very common. Was it a bearded dragon?
6: Yeah.
4: Is that what you said?
3: They got salmonella from the bearded dragon.
4: I'll let her have props for even just making up that story because that would have never been on my bingo card. So
5: just know that bearded dragon could mean a lot to her. If I ever call out because of Big Baby Stinks, you know it's true. He just got bit by a bee. I left here and he was fine, but I coddled him.
6: All right, here's one from Jessica. I slept with my window open last night and now my throat hurts. I won't be in.
4: Yeah.
5: I mean, it's not the window open. No. It's when you sleep with your mouth open, I think. Then your
6: mouth
5: throat
6: breathing.
5: Gets,
4: that's what it is. Mm-hmm. No, we would call that unexcused, for sure.
3: That would be unexcused. We're abusing the system.
4: We're abusing the system on
5: what
4: that.
5: What about if you're stuck behind an Amish buggy and the traffic became wild? I mean, is that believable?
4: Well, they would expect you to be at work, but just late.
5: Well, okay. Yeah. If you give me a late pass, it's going to be a while. It's a horse and buggy.
4: I will ask, well, in the world we are in right now, if you see a horse and buggy and don't have a picture of it, that would be odd. I would ask to see the picture on your phone.
5: Come on, I got that all day. But not during Screen Free Week, which is coming up.
3: Yes.
4: Correct. Correct.
3: All right, final one, Michelle. I'm calling in. Andrew from Manitowoc has used this one a couple of times. I have a case of anal glaucoma. I can't see my butt coming into work today.
5: Honestly, that is awesome.
6: Or the diarrhea one. It works every time.
3: Every time.
4: It does. It does. The grosser you make it, the more safe you are because no one's going to want to ask any more questions about it.
5: Yo, if you want to get out of the legal thing today, just tell them you got some diarrhea.
3: Oh, that's funny. Michelle, thank you so much for joining us. I know you got to get going. We appreciate you taking time today. Now, we took thorough notes on your conversation. So that's a good thing for all of us. All right, appreciate it, Michelle.
4: I expect you all at work every day.
3: Yes, every day.
6: Yes, ma'am. Uh-huh.
3: No
6: yes,
3: vacations.
6: Ma'am.
3: All right, yeah. Thank you, Michelle. We'll see you. It's us.
4: Bye, guys. See you later.
3: 7:54 on WIXX.
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1: 101 WIX, XS, Ella Langley. Did she do it? Did she do 21 weeks?
2: Next week.
1: Next week. So next week she'll tie the record?
2: This week is week 21.
1: Wow. Just when I thought I got in the fall in love with Tennessee. It is straight up 8 o'clock. Of course, we're talking about number one Billboard Hot 100 song for 21 weeks in a row. That is unreal.
3: Who what was the highest one?
1: 22 with All I Want for Christmas Is You. Ella already has the record for most consecutive because All I Want for Christmas Is You goes back to number one like every year for like a Christmas, week or two Christmas. Right. So she already has a consecutive week's record. So good for her. Hurling Clark Law Firm traffic alert. 41 northbound. It looks like that accident is clearing up as you approach 172. Still might be a little bit of a slowdown as you get past Main Avenue and De Pere. Other than that, the roads are looking pretty good this morning. We have Josh from Hortonville standing by to play $1,000 Minute. Let's all cheer him on. Coming up right after this.

0: 101 WIXX. Big shout out to anybody who stayed up late for the end of that Brewers game last night. Down 3-1, bottom of the ninth inning. Brewers tie it up and then win it in the 10th in a walk-off single.
1: I don't want to talk
0: about it. How cool was that? You be quiet over there,
1: big ugly Cubs fan.
2: What
1: do you want me to
0: do? I want you to be a Brewers fan. That's what
2: Cubby
0: I want.
2: The huggy.
0: Yeah.
1: Boobers.
0: Come on. So Brewers' first team in Major League Baseball this year to hit 90 wins. So let's hope they keep the momentum moving here as the playoffs are only a few weeks away now. Let's go, Brew Crew. Okay, it is exactly 8:05, so let's do this.
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1: What you talking about, Willis?
0: We got Josh from Hortonville on the line. Good morning, Josh. How are you?
5: Good. How are you?
0: Good, good. Let's see if we can hand you over $1,000 today. There's just 10 trivia questions and 60 seconds stand in between us and that happening. So let's see if you can do that. Say pass if you don't know
2: let's
0: the answer.
2: Go.
0: We'll come back to it at the end, all right?
5: Sound good.
0: Here we go. Coming down in 3, 2, 1, go.
2: What popular video game console used miniature CDs to store and play games?
5: Nintendo, Wii, Switch, pass.
2: What kind of Nintendo?
5: Wii, Switch, Game Boy?
2: Nope.
5: Game Box?
2: Nope.
5: I'll pass.
2: Which island has mysterious sculptures of giant heads?
5: Easter.
2: What was Kevin's one word reaction to the picture of Buzz's girlfriend in the movie Home Alone?
5: Oh, yikes.
2: No.
0: Nope.
5: Jeez.
2: Nope.
5: Niche.
2: Nope.
5: Pass.
2: What dangerous job involves climbing into chimneys to scrape out soot?
5: Chimney sweep.
2: What's the plural of moose?
5: Loot.
2: Moose.
5: Moose.
2: On Labor Day, what did 7 Brew give away that caused major traffic jams and people waiting in line for hours?
5: Coffee, energy drink, bath.
0: All right. That is 60 seconds.
1: All right, here we go.
2: You were close, Josh, on this first one.
1: Yeah, we're going to go. It's Nintendo GameCube. You said Game Box, but I was going to give it to you, but that's not true.
0: GameCube.
1: This is my favorite scene in Home Alone. He takes it out of Buzz's trunk, holds up the picture of his girlfriend, and says, "Buzz's girlfriend." Woof.
0: Woof.
1: I love that. Love that.
0: Woof.
1: And 7 Brew, why the line was so long, they were giving out Neatos / Squishies.
0: Yeah, people were like leaving their cars in the middle of the road to go get these.
1: Jeez.
0: Things. It was crazy. All right, Josh, thank you so much for playing today. Have a wonderful day in Hortonville. Appreciate you listening.
5: Thanks.
2: Bye. Right,
0: take care, man. 8:07 on WIXX. You know, I got to say, that question about Kevin came to me in my, like, in the middle of the night a couple of nights ago.
1: You were just thinking about Buzz's.
2: He was so proud of it.
1: You were thinking about Buzz's girlfriend the whole time?
0: You know who Buzz's girlfriend was in that picture?
1: Wasn't it him?
0: No, it was one of the, like, people on set's son dressed up like a girl because they didn't want to make a girl feel so bad.
1: Yeah, that's awesome.
0: Yeah, so that's the backstory on Wolf. We're going to play again, and let's see, tomorrow morning, 605, 705, and 805, Mole Lake Casino Lodge and Event Center welcomes you to play $1,000 Minute. 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
2: What am I holding up right now?
1: Two hands.
2: Sometimes I don't know what to do with my hands, but that's okay. We're going to put down the phones. We're going to put down the phones and figure out what to do with our hands, all right? Because they're useful in certain ways.
3: You can build things.
2: Other than holding your phone, you can build things. You can play checkers. You can
3: play games.
1: You can bake.
2: Yeah. You can bake.
3: Yeah.
2: You can work at a hibachi place.
3: You can pick up pumpkins.
2: Mm-hmm. These are all things that you could do during Screen Free Week.
1: Yeah, it's coming up less than 2 weeks away. We have deemed the week of September 21st to be Screen Free Week, and we want to see if you and your family are up for the challenge this year.
2: DJ Obbs did it. She's our little DJ, and her dad came in to talk about Screen Free Week because her school actually did it, and they actually gave us the idea, kind of.
1: Yep. Mrs. Birkin's class did it, and the kids were very apprehensive at first about it when she told them they were going to do it. But then once they were in it, like Mrs. Birkin, their teacher put together all these like activities and ideas, and we have kind of taken that idea and made it bigger.
3: Amplified it for all our homies of the show and the little homies.
2: Yeah, Mrs. Birkin said that, took away all their Chromebooks and handed them pencils and pens, and they didn't know what to do with them.
3: They started eating them.
1: What are these things?
3: They thought it was a sucker.
1: Are these chopsticks?
2: Oh, pixie sticks. Can I suck this juice out of there?
1: Don't suck the juice out of the pen.
3: Just kidding. That didn't happen. But you can take the Scream Free Week pledge and grab the family toolkit at WIXX.com. Plus, it gives you ideas every day on stuff to do with your family.
1: Or if you know an educator, a teacher, there's also a teacher toolkit that Mrs. Birkin put together as kind of like a rough draft if you want to do it with your classroom. We're going to do it together in this room, and we'll be kind of talking about it throughout that week. Now, we can't go 100% screen free, and most of us can because we work in front of computers, but as far as like your individual devices at home, that's kind of what we're aiming at. Spend more time with the family, and it's all thanks to our friends at Cornerstone Business Services, by the way, and there's some really good pledges too.
3: Question.
1: Or really good prizes, I mean.
3: Does that mean Huggy can't be in a studio for a whole week?
1: Oh boy. That's a tough one.
3: Because that's your playtime.
1: But part of that is work though too.
2: It is because, okay, so I don't have, it's my studio computer. There's no Facebook on it. There's no nothing on it. It's straight up. I can't get on the internet. Well, I can get on the internet, but I don't do it because it's a distraction. So I'm going to consider that here too, because if the soundboard comes on, the only thing I'm going to touch it for is if we need something to talk about or if I need to hit the soundboard.
1: Yeah.
2: So I have to have different rules. We have to have different rules. Otherwise, we're not going to be entertaining.
1: Yep. Oh, that's good. That's a good point.
3: That is true.
1: Prizes from Funset Boulevard, Topper's Pizza, ATW, the ice cream bus could be stopping at your kid's classroom to hand out ice cream if they take this pledge. Again, you can text FREE to 31011 to get all the info sent right to your phone, those toolkits. It's kind of a good idea. We're all just doing this collectively, and we'll be talking about it throughout the week too. So FREE to 31011. It starts on September 21st. So you got a little less than 2 weeks.
2: Are you going to have a basket in your office or like when we walk in? So we have to put our phones in there.
3: We should do it here in the studio.
1: Yeah, yeah, we'll have a basket in the studio for sure. We'll make sure like the ringers are on in case like our kids call or our significant others. Mm-hmm. We'll just have to tell them like if there's an emergency. But overall, we're going to find different ways. I'm going to order a book. I'm going to try to read a book in a full week.
2: Good luck.
3: You're going to read a book during the show. Remember when you yelled at me for that?
2: Can you not do the prizes during the show?
1: All right, it's 8:18 on WIXX with new music from The Beaches. 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

0: back to you.
1: 101 WIXX. If you have a Stanley Cup or an Awala water bottle, you are so last year.
2: How many people have a Stanley Cup? I didn't play hockey.
1: Stanley Cups. You know, those are the big things. Those Stanleys a few years ago. Every year it feels like there's a new water bottle that's the hot new thing. And here's the next one. You ready?
3: Yes.
1: Maybe you already know about it. Maybe people already have it. But this is kind of breaking in our world. Frank Green. Whoever Frank Green is, he has a brand of water bottles, and apparently that's all the talk on social media. Ceramic lining, custom colors, signature chrome bottles. This guy named Ben Young, I don't know why he didn't just didn't call it Ben Young, but he called it Frank Green, launched it in Australia in 2013, and apparently that's going to be the next one that your daughter says she needs this.
2: Are they like $100 like the Probably. Stanleys are?
1: I mean, Stanleys are still expensive. All of these. It amazes me when you go to the store and you see how many water bottles that stores like, I don't know, Meijer or Walmart or Target have on display for you to buy.
2: Yeah, you can just go to Ross and get it half off.
3: Yeah. No, I mean, it does the same thing.
1: You know where you go? You go to the Champion Center in Appleton. And you just go there to the lost and found and you say your kid lost their water bottle and they have about 15,000 water bottles that have been left by basketball players and hockey players.
2: Corey.
1: And you'll say, oh, that's the one.
2: Wow.
3: Wait, that's brilliant.
1: Not that I've ever done that, but...
2: What did you say, Corey?
1: I said, not that I've ever done that.
2: Okay. One more time for the people in the back.
3: At the end of the school year, I should have looked in the lost and found and grabbed an extra pair of gloves and hat and whatever for this year.
1: 100%.
2: All of a sudden, there's 100%. A pair of snow pants.
1: Frank Green water bottle is the next big thing. Maybe they've already hit. I don't know.
3: Okay, so let's talk about these next big things. Like, parents, what's something that you hope the next big thing is already done with? For example, you remember the Labubus last summer? Those were, like, the biggest thing, and now they kind of just fizzled out.
2: Okay, your buddy Johnny.
3: Yes.
2: Your best friend Johnny.
3: Yes.
2: He was a Labubu guy. He got, like, a couple of them, and he loved it. I didn't stop seeing...
3: Well, he went a little overboard for it. Like, he bought a real Chanel outfit for it. Like,
1: oh my
3: come
1: God.
3: On, dude.
1: Seriously?
3: Yeah.
1: Jesus.
3: My friends are a little too much sometimes, but hilarious, and we love them. But, like, the Chanel thing was so funny, and they are cute. But then there was the Labubus, there was the LaFufus, and right now it seems like the big thing are the dumplings to find the glitter rare, or, as we all have seen recently, these Neatos.
2: I have to tell you something.
3: Uh-oh.
2: I'm not a collector, but I'm collecting knickknacks for my studio. I was at the gas station. I bought a dumpling. I bought one.
3: What color did you get?
2: It was the sparkly one in
3: you
2: the
3: got
2: inside.
3: A rare one?
2: Is it?
3: Yeah.
1: That's you're probably sitting on something you could turn around and sell on eBay
3: Some
1: for hundreds
3: 10-year-old
1: of
3: would scream and fight you for that.
2: Well, I opened it already. Is that okay?
3: Well, I don't know. How are you going to find out if you got the rare one?
2: I didn't know. And it's just kind of sitting with its head poking out of the little dumpling thing. And you want to know why I got it? I don't know if I'm supposed to talk about this, but I will. Kinley, my future stepdaughter, was kind of being a butt. So what I did, and she loves the Neatos
1: and
2: the
1: she's about
2: dumplings.
1: 13, 14?
2: So she's 13. I walked into the house and I opened it right in front of her. And I was like, oh, man, I got a sparkly one. And she's just looking at me because she thought I was going to give it to her. But I went down and put it on my studio speaker just because she was. No, it's still there just because she's being a butt. I bought it for myself.
3: That's hilarious.
1: Kayla texting into 31011. I want the Lululemon craze to be done. Merch, warm-up clothes for girls cross country doesn't need to be this crazy expensive crap.
2: Do you wear Lulus?
3: No.
2: Those are expensive.
3: No, because if I can buy a $20 pair of leggings at Target that look the exact same, the only difference is I don't have the little logo on the butt.
2: Lulu.
3: Or then I'm good. Instead of paying $65, all I'm doing is sweating in it and washing it. Well, could resell that maybe.
2: There are some weirdos out there. After the hit class at Vasa, you want to buy it? She's taking pictures of it in the locker room, posting them on Marketplace.
3: Riley, look at my new fit, gym fit. Just kidding. Yeah, I never understood the Lululemon craze, but you guys know, I'm never in the name brand craze.
1: Yeah. I just can't. I mean, Lululemon, I do think that there is a, I mean, their quality is probably a little higher than than some. Now, I don't know if that necessarily justifies the cost, but I get it. Yeah. Like, I don't have anything Lululemon, but I've definitely considered it. And there are a lot of men now that are wearing Lululemon stuff. Like, it used to be pretty much primarily females.
2: What? It's a dude thing now?
1: Yeah.
3: Hey, if you can buy it, go ahead and spend your money on whatever the heck you want to. If you want to rep that Lululemon, girlfriend, you rep it. I am here for you, and I will cheer you from afar in the clearance section.
2: You can go to, ladies and gentlemen, you can go to the dollar store and get a 2-pack of doo-doo limes.
3: Of new-new limes.
2: Of new-new limes, dude.
1: Moo-moo.
2: Moo-moo limes.
3: Okay, here's another one. Bailey said, my 10-year-old is neato crazy for her birthday. I spent months collecting them. I didn't pay over retail for a single one. But my gosh, the amount of grown men that about ripped my arm off for a squishy was insane. Yeah, the grown men that are reselling things for kids is so weird to me.
2: How much do these needles go for? Cheap? I thought
3: The one for 7 Brew I saw reselling for $75 to $100.
2: Yikes.
1: Yeah, I saw
3: First
1: that.
3: Of all, why are you spending that much money on something squishy? I can give you Huggy's head for
1: again,
3: that.
1: Again, it's well,
2: you
1: Huggy's
2: can grab
1: head
2: my
1: is
2: cheeks
1: squishy.
2: For that.
1: It's a whole collecting thing, and it's basically like it's the whole card phenomenon too. My kid, all of a sudden, one of my boys is into basketball cards, and he doesn't even care. He just wants to pull an expensive card. So basically, it's gambling.
3: Yes.
1: Like you're just teaching them gambling. At
2: way
1: this
2: to
1: point.
2: Go, Corey. Teaching your kids how to
3: no,
2: gamble.
3: No, I'm the same way with Pokemon.
1: It's the same thing, yeah.
3: The same thing. I'm stuck in it, too.
2: Somebody
3: hardcore.
2: Said the other day, how can... Because I'm in the studio, like home studio Facebook group. This is actually interesting because people go through phases, right? And I think that this is... You know, crazes like this are always phases because how do you have that money to afford, one, the studio equipment? Somebody said they didn't have a mortgage, blah, blah, blah, and they don't talk to their wife anymore. So they just bought all this stuff. And like the craze of trying to buy one certain thing for a good price or you can't find it anymore is wild to me.
3: My thing is, millennials, what was our craze thing? I was trying to think about that. Like something that we
1: talked about this yesterday
3: we all
1: a little bit.
3: Was, well, yeah, but that was like for children, like littles, like the Tickle Me Elmo, the Cabbage Patch Kids, like our teenage years. The only thing I could think of is concert tickets because we had to wait in line for those.
1: There wasn't any kind of. See, you guys are in like the next generation, younger than I am.
3: Yeah.
1: But as far as like when you were a teenager or even young adult, was there something that
3: was there
1: that thing?
3: I mean, Pokemon was still popular. Yu-Gi-Oh was popular, but I don't ever remember wanting to. Wait somewhere.
1: Beanie Babies? Were you into Beanie Babies ever, Huggy?
2: I really wasn't into collecting anything. I'd grab toys and I'd be a Sid.
3: Oh, here's one.
1: You were Sid.
2: Yeah.
3: The Motorola Razr was very popular. Somebody said Lisa Frank.
2: Okay, Lisa Frank. I was going to say that.
1: What are those?
2: All right, so it's just like these colorful photo or colorful folders.
1: Okay.
2: And Trapper Keepers and all the... I didn't want them. I didn't care.
3: Here's one, Huggy, and I know you can agree. I remember these. The boobies bracelets.
1: What are those?
3: It was for cancer. It was a fundraiser, but it was these thick bracelets that said boobies on it. And it was really popular in the Warped Tour
1: for
3: era.
1: For breast cancer?
3: Yes.
2: Just tossing it out there. Breast Intentions is a great, great like breast cancer walk crew name. And then you got Boobs on the Move. Let's get Let's get those things out there.
1: I'm glad those were sitting in your brain this whole time, waiting to come out. Huggy,
2: you're welcome.
3: Silly bands. A lot of people are talking about too.
1: Silly bands. Okay.
3: I remember those. Where you undo it and then it's a shape.
2: What was the ones like you would have different bracelets that meant different things, like the black ones and the pink ones? Those were big at Warped Tour. Now they're big in the EDM community because it's plur, man. Peace, love, unity, and respect.
1: Garbage Pail Kids way back in the
3: day. Oh, and the weird, scary, naked trolls with the crazy hair.
1: Yeah.
2: I look like one
3: those,
2: of those.
3: Not anymore.
2: What about Furbies?
1: Furbies. Yeah, those are kind of weird,
3: too.
1: Those
3: are so scary. Mm-hmm.
1: Yeah,
3: okay.
1: The Furbies with the big eyes.
3: Slap bracelets. Those are big, too. But we never, like... Am I wrong? Maybe it just wasn't me.
1: Homies of the show,
3: was there something like, oh my God, this person has it. I have to have it.
1: I don't think there was that demand for it because there wasn't social media back then. I think now kids are so into social media that they see these videos so much that they become obsessed with these things.
3: I've lied. I think two things now that I think about it. The Game Boy and the Walkman. If you had a really good Walkman with a CD player.
2: A non-skip Walkman.
3: Yes, so that was a fancy flex. And then if you had a good Game Boy, especially a bright colored one.
1: Well, with all these things, you know what you could probably use more of? Money. It's 8:30. We got the free money jackpot starting on Monday.
0: Your bill's called.
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17: You might need that umbrella on your way to work. For today, morning showers possible, otherwise becoming mostly sunny. It'll be windy, high near 80. Tonight, mostly clear, low 54. Tomorrow, sunny, cooler, high 75. And on Friday, mostly sunny, high 78. From Fox 11, your station for severe weather coverage, I'm meteorologist Pete Petoniak on 101 WIXX. 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
1: Thanks, Pete. 71 now at 8:34. Natalie, what is coming up with your little hit list there?
3: 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I'm going to tell you what next.
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2: Actor Andrew Garfield has a new movie coming out next year. It's called The Uprising, and he's hoping that it resonates with audiences in a world where it seems the rich get richer and the poor get poorer. The film is set in 14th century England, and it's about the rebellion against King Richard II and his wealthy oligarchs. He joked that billionaires who see this should be scared. That's a little terrifying.
0: That's interesting.
2: Or riveting.
0: Yeah.
3: I don't know. Billionaires going to a movie theater, they're going to stream it.
2: they'll probably get
3: it before anybody else does, and they'll be like, that's not true.
2: I want you to cut this scene out, please. All right, the Girl Scout cookie season this time around will be pet friendly. In 2027, they are coming out with two new cookies, and one is specifically for dogs. The dog cookie is called Patch Pals. It's a soft-baked blueberry muffin-flavored treat. The other cookie is for us, and that's called Sparkables. Mm. It's a crunchy oatmeal cookie with chocolate chips and sprinkles, but here's the best part. It's gluten-free, nut-free, vegan-free. Just kidding. Taste free.
0: Vegan free. There are no vegans hurting in the making of these cookies.
2: There are no vegans hurting.
0: How many people are going to mistake the dog cookies for real cookies and be like, these are terrible. There'll be a bunch of reviews online.
2: I have an idea. I'm going to order Girl Scout cookies, and I'm going to put two down, and Huggy has to taste test them blindfolded.
0: One of them is the dog cookie.
3: Okay. Yes. I don't care.
2: But we've all eaten dog treats before.
3: You've never went into like a Pet Supplies Plus or a Petco or anything like that and just tried the biscuits out of there?
2: Pretty good.
3: They're pretty dope.
2: I definitely shared some biscuits as a child with our dog.
3: Mm-hmm. Right there.
0: That explains a lot.
3: And how come they're not calling them Barkables? We're missing the headline.
2: Barkables and Sparkables. It would have been too confusing.
0: I know, but they could have come up with a different name for the dog.
2: That's true.
0: Anyway.
2: All right. Finally, South Park is changing its name after 29 seasons for this upcoming season happening Wednesday, September 16th on Comedy Central. It will no longer be called South Park. It is changing its name to South America. It's to poke fun at the President Trump renaming the Gulf of Mexico and Lake Ontario. It's unclear if the change is permanent or if this is just promotion.
0: You got to give it to him, though.
3: Season. That's a trolling.
0: I love it.
2: And if you've seen the pictures of it, you know where the town sign is, South Park. Now they have a green sign above it

0: 101 WIXX, Huggy, Natalie, and Corey. It's 8:42. Okay, we're going to prove how clueless guys are here in terms of what they really know about your significant others, your wives, your girlfriends, and what they do in the bathroom and all the different items that they have. Because Huggy and I have discussed this off the air with Natalie's routine in the morning, which she sometimes does live in the studio. We're like, what is that? What are you doing now? So she brought some things in from her home to help, I guess, quiz us to see if we can identify them.
1: I did, and it was really hard to pick just four. So I'm going to start off easy. I think you guys are going to get it, but we'll see.
0: Okay, there's four items. Ready? We have to, and you have to describe them.
1: I'll describe
0: for the
1: them.
0: Listeners. We're recording this, too. We'll put this video on our Facebook page later today.
1: Okay, so this right here, ladies and gentlemen, my fingers go in the little holes, and then it's kind of like scissors. I open it up and down. It closes. There's a little pink rubber stripe in it. Where do you think it goes and what do you think it is? We're going to start off easy.
2: Why don't you go first, Corey?
0: I think I know this one. I think it has to do with like your eyelashes or eyebrows. Yep. Huggy, what do you think?
2: It's an eyelash curler.
1: It's an eyelash curler, ladies
2: Thank
1: and
2: you.
1: Gentlemen.
2: Okay.
1: Yeah, you put your eyelashes in it and then you curl it.
2: I've had somebody try to do this to me and it reminds me of Clockwork Orange when they have to hold the eyeballs open and put eye drops in it. I can't do
1: it.
0: So it's not heated up at all. It's just just by pressing
1: you
0: it.
1: You can.
0: Just by pressing it.
1: Other way. Turn it around.
0: No, I'm not going to try it.
2: Try it, Corey.
1: I'll try it for you. Gosh, boys.
2: Let me see it. Give it to me.
0: That's one for one. I'm excited about that.
1: All right, next. What do you think this is? Now, you have to be specific. First, what do you think it is?
0: Well,
1: what does it look like?
0: Describe it.
1: Okay, it's a wooden handle. Okay, and then it has a lot of bristles on it.
0: And it's very small.
1: It's very small. It's handheld.
0: It's only about maybe, 2.5-3 inches across by maybe 2 inches.
1: It's very soft.
0: Soft, okay.
2: Huh.
1: What do you think this
0: is
1: for?
0: I'm going to say it has to do with like spreading the blush on your face.
1: Okay.
0: Why are you laughing? Don't laugh at me.
2: Is it to blend your neck into your throat? Or your neck into your chin?
1: Oh my God, you guys are such boys. This

0: is a particular special brush. It's for your spray tan or your self-tanner, and it goes along your face so it's even, and your neck and your décolleté.
1: What the heck is a décolleté?
0: Your chest right here.
2: That's called your décolleté?
0: Yes.
2: I know. Okay, I learned something new today.
1: You're a décolleté.
0: Rob said it's a back hair brush. Guys, I'll have back hair.
2: Not yet.
0: Okay. Ready for the next one?
2: Yes.
0: This is a plastic bottle. There's things that go in it, and it has ridges on top. There's this like dark yellow substance inside.
2: And it looks like a comb on the top.
0: It looks like a comb on top, like a thicker bristled comb,
2: just one row. Oh, boy.
0: You want to smell it? You can smell it.
1: I already know what it is.
0: You want to smell it?
2: I mean, it has to be like something to do
1: with...
2: Let me
1: take a whiff just to be sure.
0: You know what it is.
1: I know what it is.
0: Smell it.
2: Oh, yeah.
1: It smells good.
2: It's got to have something to do with your hair because it looks like a comb. So, I don't know, like... Oil treatment for your hair?
0: Yes.
1: It's the hair mask.
0: So what I do is I do warm this up in a container, and it's rosemary oil, jojoba oil. What else is in there?
1: A décolleté and a jojoba oil.
2: What'd you call me?
0: Castor oil. It's a blend. It's a hair mask that I use.
1: Castor oil? Isn't that what you put in the car?
2: Did you say a mask?
0: Yeah, it's a hair mask.
2: So why do you want your hair to be in a mask? I don't get it.
0: Because it nourishes my hair.
1: That's a good question. Why did they call it a mask? It's not a wig. That's what I thought a hair mask was.
0: Right. Okay, finally,
2: good call. This died
0: on me, or else I would turn it on. But what do you think this machine device is? It's round. It's long and round, and it has a tip on it, and you can take it off. There's also a little. You can't tell, but things come out of here too.
1: Wow,
0: she described it
2: exactly the way I was describing. You did a great job of describing
0: that. Thank you. There's a button on it. It has a small opening on the tip.
1: What sound does it make?
2: But the tip is slightly curved. Like, it doesn't come straight up off the end of it.
0: No.
2: It's curved at like a 45 degree angle.
0: It's angled.
2: Roughly.
0: The tip is angled a little bit.
2: I don't know.
1: Is it an ear cleaner?
0: Okay, that's a great guess.
1: You know how Thomas has one of those, your boyfriend?
0: Yes, it's not an ear cleaner.
2: A nose cleaner?
0: Close.
2: What is it?
0: Okay, it's for microdermabrasion at home. So it sucks everything up. So what you do is it sucks up all the blackheads and all the impurities in your skin.
1: That's
0: and it
1: why
0: also
1: you don't
0: has
1: blackheads.
0: It yeah, it also has a little steamer on it too, or a mist thing. So mist comes out right here.
2: Hot mist?
0: And then cool mist, and then it sucks in everything. So as I'm going doing my facial routine, then it sucks all the gunk out.
1: I wanted to do that. I wanted to go somewhere and get all the stuff sucked out of me.
2: Interesting.
0: Yeah, so yeah, that's girl stuff.
2: Well,
0: and
2: I
0: now
2: know.
0: I'm gonna have you try it all. That's the best part. Now you see it, now you do it.
1: I will try the eyebrow thing or the eyelash thing.
0: Okay. You want to do it right now?
1: I don't know.
2: Curl your eyelashes. Do it. All right. We'll have the video up later on our Facebook page, by the way. Just follow us at 101WIXX. It's 8:48.
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8: Here's another Northeast Wisconsin construction update. With always changing lane closures, lane shifts, and ramp closures, it's always important to stay up to date. 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
1: Yeah, some is regular. Some is, you know, when I'm freshening up myself.
0: We had a great question on the text line.
2: So, if Natalie has a date on Friday, this means she starts getting ready Wednesday. Those things sound like they're labor intensive operation.
1: Hang on a second. All my girls listening, well, not all, some might not, and that's okay. We have the full shower day, if you know what I mean. Okay, and everything shower. And a hair mask if you want your hair to look nice and glossy. And then if you do a self-tanner, it's good to do that 1 to 2 days prior. Okay.
0: That's so much work. I give you guys
1: credit.
0: And
1: then I do my own eyebrows and eyebrow tinting, and I do my own nails. Like, I enjoy being a girly girl. I enjoy learning about that stuff because I feel better mentally when I do it.
0: I mean, if it makes you feel good, makes guys feel good taking a shower.
1: Yeah.
0: And then we're done.
1: A little high maintenance, but I do it myself. So no one else does it. I
3: thought your hair was just greasy all the time. It's a hair mask?
1: Shut.
3: Dang, son.
1: Yeah, you should see me bake with it.
0: Oh, boy.
3: Will your hair catch on fire?
1: So I'm greasy.
3: What if you accidentally light up a cigarette for no reason at all and it blows your hair off?
0: Boom.
1: Then I'll become Ghost Rider.
3: Baldily.
0: There you go. Baldily. Shinily.
1: Anything else, guys?
0: No, that's all right.
1: Anything else?
3: Chromedomally.
0: How much will you be getting ready for Seymour Burger Fest when we're out there in a couple weekends, huh?
3: Oh, man.
0: Seymour Burger Fest.
3: It wasn't here last year, right?
0: Yeah, they had to take a pause on it last year.
3: So this is a completely different type of festival. Ketchup slide. We got the bun run.
0: Yep.
3: And once again, I had submitted tons of buns for an act at the festival, and they turned me down. So
0: your band Tons of Buns.
3: Yeah, it's a cover band of Weird Al Yankovic songs.
1: Tons of Buns.
0: Bad Habits is
1: going
0: to be there, and Grand Union will be there, so that'll be fun. It's on Saturday the 19th. There's a big hot air balloon glow as well, the burger eating contest, and the parade, which we'll be part of.
3: Okay. I can't do the pickle this year.
0: No, I know.
3: Smells so bad. Yeah. I mean, I've been doing that for 4 years, 3 years, so it smells. I got to think of something else to do. A taco.
0: Text burger to 31011. A taco.
1: How about a slice of cheese? Do the condiments.
0: The one guy that sticks out. Who didn't get the memo that this was a burger parade and not a taco parade? Huggy.
3: I mean, I was a pickle. I was a sandwich.
0: That makes sense,
3: I was
0: though.
3: A bottle of sriracha. Well, I was pretty much everything. It's time for a taco.
0: Why not?
3: Yeah.
0: So come on out and party with us. It should be a full day of fun in Seymour on Saturday, September 19th with WIXX.
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holding me back. 101 WIXX. Hey, it's Natalie. Thanks for tuning in on this Wednesday, almost Thursday, which means we're so close to the weekend, right? We can just go along with that. Right now, this next artist is becoming bigger than ever. It's one of Huggy and I's favorite songs. Let us know what you think about it on the text line 31011. This is Freaking Out, all new Dexter and the Moonrocks right here on 101 WIXX.

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1: 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Hey, if you ever wanted to ditch work and come get some free lunch with three of your friends, Huggy, Corey, and I want to take you out for the HNC meet and greet. 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You could pick out, get whatever you want. It is such a party. A couple weeks ago, we had Kitty and her husband, and they were a blast. We love hanging out with y'all. So all you have to do is text BBQ to 31011, and we might see you in a couple of weeks. Right now, Temper City with Self Aware. It's all new on

101 WIXX with Train. This is Mara on the mic. Jumping in a little bit late here, taking care of some business about an apartment. But hey, you could be a winner in the next six or so minutes. We get to play in 10 o'clock trivia for a super fun prize. But until we play the latest from Martin Garrix and Ed Sheeran. Still

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2: 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And when I was a kid, I feel like everyone had one, but I don't really see them around enough like nowadays. Maybe for good reason. That's 920-406-1011. Give me a call. Tell me, almost 40% of us got in the worst trouble as a kid involving what? The time is now.
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0: According to a survey, almost 40% of us said the worst trouble they ever got in as a kid involved this. And Leah is in Appleton today. What's your guess?
1: Is it a slingshot?
0: Ooh, something I never got the chance to experience as a kid. But I mean, like, I can imagine, like, you going through the woods, just like, is that something that, like, it could, like, hit off a tree or something, then come smack you back in the face?
1: Sure. Yeah, it could cause a lot of trouble.
0: So maybe that's why I'm not seeing too much of them anymore. Fantastic guess, but not quite. 920-406-1011, 10 o'clock trivia on WIXX. I'm a crack.

0: 9 o'clock trivia on WIXX with Mara. And Robin is in De Pere today. What do you think? Almost 40% of us said the worst trouble they got in as a kid involved. What do you think it is?
1: Traffic.
0: Traffic, you say. What are we playing a little bit of? Leapfrog in the streets with the cars there?
1: Yeah.
0: I mean, like Dodgeball said, if you can dodge a car, you can dodge a ball. But I think I see a trip to the hospital in your future there with that one.

0: we go.
1: Almost 40% of us said the worst trouble they got in as a kid involved this, according to this survey, that is. And Jenny, it is your turn to take a guess. What do you think?
2: I'm kind of like torn between two, but I'm going to go with telling a lie.
1: And I don't know a single kid who has not told a lie, especially the ones, oh, Mom, we're just going to go over to Sarah's house to have a dinner and watch a movie. But you're really in the middle of a field, in the middle of nowhere, having a bonfire, and then the cops show up.
2: Yes, most definitely.
1: And I wish that was the answer for you, but I think that percentage would be higher for that one. So 920-406-1011. Take your hand at 10 o'clock trivia on WIX.

0: It's 10 o'clock trivia, and JJ is here ready to give his answer. According to a survey, almost 40% of us say the worst trouble they got in as a kid involved this. What say you?
1: I'll say you'll shoot your eye out. BB gun.
0: Hey, you took the joke right out of my mouth. And the thing is, you know, back when I used to play with those things all the time. We used to have like tournaments and stuff, but I feel like you don't see them enough nowadays.
1: Yeah, or just mostly in the country, you know.
0: Yeah, I suppose. Can't exactly play around with those in the suburbs. But hey, good guessing today. You are a winner!
1: Awesome. Yeah. Thank you very much.
0: And you scored the ultimate Northwoods getaway, a whole prize pack for Mole Casino in Crandon. That's $25 for food and drinks and $25 in free play. So we got you covered there to go get some winning done.
1: Awesome. Never been there, so I'm excited to use it.
0: Well, as they say, you know, there's a first time for everything. So stick around. I can get your infos from you. But hey, who made you a winner?
1: WIXX.
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new from Miley Cyrus called Bass Persuades, the lead single off her upcoming 10th studio album. 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

Bruno Mars currently on his Romantics tour and currently just being a menace on the stage there too. I guess a lot of his shows you're not allowed to record video or take any pictures at, but the ones that are posting them online and they're hilarious. He's basically saying anything and everything at his

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WIXX with Nikki Yor and Daisy. My name is Mar, and today is a very special and most colorful day we could be celebrating. It is National Care Bear Share Your Care Day. Yes, a mouthful. Try saying that five times fast. But every September 9th, it happens, inspired by the characters from the show and the toys, urging us to embrace kindness and compassion through things like acts of service, friendship, and spreading happiness. And I absolutely love that. You know, most days I am a cheer bear, but as the lunchtime gets closer and closer, I turn more into a grumpy bear before I get my food. And I think that's a lot of us too. You can't deny it. My name is Mara. Now the B.

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Nikki French with her rendition of Total Eclipse of the Heart made it all the way up to number 2 on the Hot 100 back in the day. Just a hair behind the Moody original, which was at number 1. But our last song now sold over 6 million copies worldwide and climbed up to number 6. Here's La Bouche, Be My Lover.

0: Tons of fun, food, and live music all in one place to kick off the Packers' regular season. 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

Benson Boone still currently on tour, most recently making a surprise stop at a local donut shop in Monroe, Washington. And I'm just thinking, I wish he'd make a special stop at the station here so I could meet him. This is Mara, now turn it up. Noah Kahan with Stick Season, WIXX. As you

101 WIXX, Rihanna. This is Mara. And fall is right around the corner. So that usually means, you know, browns, dark reds, maybe some oranges. But there's a new color that experts say is taking over fall this year. And it's the last one you think. That's after Malcolm Todd, who's

0: It's looking like sunshines and rainbows for fall this year because according to these experts, butter yellow is the new color trend for the fall this year. You can text butter, B-U-T-T-E-R, to 31011 to check it out. It's all thanks to women across New York, L.A., and the internet, of course. And they're dropping some advice as well from these fashion experts. They say for one-piece looks, you go full butter yellow, but with layered outfits, you're going to want to stick to one yellow piece and keep the rest neutral, which I think is words to live by, or else you're going to start looking like the man with the yellow hat. Like, I'm trying to find Curious George over here. WIXX.
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Destiny's Child. There's rumors going around right now. They could be making a comeback this year for 2026. It's their 30th anniversary with possible new remixes, archived footage, unreleased music. Could all be coming out. So very exciting. I'm hoping it leads to a tour. This is Mar, and I make way for Zara. It's Midnight Sun, WIXX.

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And this town's lost its faith. Our colors will fade eventually. So if our time is running out, day after day, we'll make the mundane a masterpiece. Oh my, my, oh my, my love. I take one look at you, you're taking me out.

Alex Warren. His new album, Wild Child, is sitting pretty at number 2 on the Hot 200 albums charts right now, beating out Ella Langley's Dandelion. That's at number 3. And Olivia Rodrigo's You Seem Pretty Sad for Girl So In Love. That's at number 4. So the kid is doing something right, for sure. This is Mara. Now Martin Garrix, Ed Sheeran, WIXX.

0: like it. No diggity, no doubt. Yeah. Blackstreet Productions. We out, ride. We out, we out.
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WIXX, this is Mara. In about 5 minutes, there's Girl Scouts USA. They're unveiling two new cookies for the 2027 season. One is for us, and the other one is for a special furry loved one. You can find out what then. Right now, though, Olivia Rodrigo.

So I'm not one to share my Girl Scout cookies because I'll inhale the whole box in about like 10 minutes. But it looks like we got to start sharing them with the dog now because new for 2027, Girl Scouts, they're coming out with the Patch Pals cookie. You can text cookie to 31011 if you wanted a sneak peek. They say it's a soft baked blueberry muffin flavored treat made with 100% dog safe ingredients, balanced nutrition, and they're also getting rid of all the fats and sugars you'd find in like a normal human cookie. But don't worry, we are getting one of those too. It's called the Sparkables, a crunchy oatmeal cookie with chocolate chips and sprinkles. 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A good cookie for the dog and a good cookie for us, though I think the dog one kind of sounds better, to be honest, WIXX.

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My name's Mara, saying be kind and stay weird. And this next artist here, she calls this one her personal mantra for getting out of bed, as it is mine. Here's Meek Fabulous.

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2: Today is my Super Bowl.
3: Yeah.
2: You want to know why?
3: I want to know why.
2: The Apple event was today, so they announced all the new iPhones.
3: Oh, yay.
2: Oh, whatever. Don't roll your eyes. Apple announced the iPhone 18 Pro.
3: Yes, that's the one I was waiting on.
2: And then they unveiled the new iPhone Duo, which we didn't think was going to be called that. It's a flippy phone.
3: Yeah.
2: Wait, it flips to the side, though, so it's not like your Motorola Razr. It doesn't, you know, you can't flip it shut when you're angry at somebody.
3: That's the only reason why I would get that phone. So if it doesn't have that capability, I'm not buying.
2: I'm still going to find a way to angrily, passive-aggressive hang up on people.
3: Just
2: it's going to be, you know, anyway. So happy iPhone release day if you celebrate today. I've been sitting and watching the Apple event in our office today. Doing work, so, you know, don't tell my boss.
3: Techie guy there.
2: Let's have a show. Taylor Swift is kicking it off. It's IXX.

0: Audrey Hilbert on WIXX. So over the weekend, the big Neato craze, especially if you were trying to get one at 7 Brew, I thought it would be a fun idea to get some Neato, like those, what are the squishy toys that everybody wants. And I'm like, okay, let's give away some on the radio all week this week. Well, yesterday, a girl named Jillian called in and actually won and qualified for a Neato, and her reaction was priceless. You screaming? Let's go!
1: Oh right. My God! Please, all right, all right. Freak it out!
0: All right, so I guess there's a lot of excitement for this. We're playing I Need a Neato, and we're gonna do it on the drive home from school today. So around 3:30 today, call in to play. I have three Neatos on the way to the radio station that I want to give to you. Apparently, some of them are rare. I don't know. Well, 3:30 today, your chance to win Finger 11 Paralyzers on now. It's IXX.

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oogie, oogie, oogie, jiggle, wiggle, and dance like the roof on fire. 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
3: So a guy named Knox, he grew up in a town called Dayton, Ohio, which is about the same size as Green Bay. He grew up in a town right outside of it. So if you know anything about growing up in a small Midwestern town outside of Green Bay, then he wrote this song and this album for you, with you in mind. This is Knox, After the After Party, all about growing up in small Midwestern towns. It's IXX.

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1: It's Baby Hayes.
0: A new TikTok trend is upon us, and it's making weird, strange sandwiches. Somebody on TikTok is claiming that their favorite weird sandwich is the grilled chocolate chip cheese. This sounds disgusting. Are you ready for this? It is a normal grilled cheese that you put on like a panini press, right? Or you put in a pan. But instead, you put chocolate chips inside of it with the cheese, and apparently it satisfies that sweet and savory. I'm not a monster. I would maybe substitute the cheese for marshmallows and make like a s'more sandwich. I want to hear from you, strange sandwiches that you like to make or you like to eat. Do you know somebody that eats something weird like that? 920-406-1011 or chime in on the text line 31011, powered by Capital Credit Union. If you've never tried a panini pressed peanut butter and jelly sandwich, you are missing out. It is so good. 406-1011. Tell me about your strange sandwich that you eat.
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0: This is Halsey, WIXX, some Hayes. We're talking about your weird sandwich, your strange sandwich, 920-406-1011. What the heck are you eating? Let's go here. Hi, who's this?
1: Hi, my strange sandwich. You want to know?
0: Yeah, what do you got?
1: It is bologna and grape jelly.
0: You're
1: I'm
0: a monster.
1: You,
0: really?
1: No, everybody that I make try it says the same thing. It sounds disgusting. I have not had one person tell me it's bad yet. And I must have had 50 people try it, and they were like, it's really good. I'm telling you.
0: Okay. I mean, if Oscar Mayer was a real guy, I think he'd be rolling in his grave right about now.
1: Nope. And I have no idea why I started eating it as a child, and I'm now 54 years old. 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
2: Do you eat a strange sandwich?
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2: I'm not a pickle fan myself, but I could see that being good. I'm not going to yuck your yum.
3: Delicious. Try it sometime.
2: Well, what kind of pickles, though? I guess that matters, right?
3: Just dill pickles.

0: That's Creed, WIXX. My name is Hayes. Your chance to win a Nido coming up in a little bit here in about 5 minutes. We're talking about strange sandwiches that you eat, or maybe somebody that you know eats. Cody from Nino texting into 31011, which we might have to be scared about. I used to put creamy peanut butter on tacos when I was a kid. Like, with all the fixings in there, too. Like, beef and cheese, and then there's just peanut butter on there. I'm scared. 406-1011, who's this?
1: Hi there, this is Vicky. It's not me, it's my mother. She eats bread with butter and sliced bananas on it.
0: Heated up, or is it just raw?
1: Just raw.
0: What?
1: And she sprinkles a little sugar over the bananas.
0: That would satisfy the sweet and saltiness of it, right? Because you get the saltiness from the butter, you get the sweetness from the banana, and then it's on bread. So, you know what? I'm going to say that that's okay. I'm gonna accept that. Did she make you eat that when you were a kid?
1: Yeah, she used to make that for me as a kid. Maybe that's why I don't like bananas now.
0: Oh, so you didn't like it.
1: No.
0: Imagine having to explain to your friends at the lunch table what the heck you're eating.
1: There we go.

0: Fond du Lac, Snooki. It's not Friday and it's not 5 o'clock. Sorry about that. Let's play a game, though. Let's get you hooked up with a Neato. Is it a stress toy? Is it a fidget toy? With all the craze over this past weekend about the Neato toys, I managed to find my way to get three of them. I got one from Temu that I paid way too much money for, and then I have a secret source sending me some rare ones. I got a jellyfish one, and then there's a pizza one, and I want to get them in your hands, all right? Call me at 920-406-1011. We're going to play Think Fast today for a Neato toy. You'll qualify if you can get all six correctly. 406-1011. 1-1 to play I Need a Neato. 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

0: The Mumford & Sons, I Will Wait. Thanks for hanging out on WIXX today, by the way. I'm Hayes. We're playing I Need a Neato, 920-406-1011. If you want to potentially win a Neato on the radio, 406-1011. Who's this?
1: Lynn.
0: Hi, Lynn. Where are you calling from?
1: From Green Bay.
0: Do you need a Neato?
1: Yes.
0: Okay, let's get you hooked up. We're going to play Think Fast today. So what I'll say is a category and a letter. We're going to spell out the word Neato. You got to do all six of the letters in 20 seconds.
1: Ready.
0: Coming down in 3, 2, 1, here we go. Wisconsin town that starts with N.
1: It starts with N?
0: Yeah. The Rockets. That would be their mascot of their high school? Say Nina! Say Nina! No! Lynn, you really did say, where the hell is Nina?
1: Nina, yeah.
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0: 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If you want a Neato toy, call me at 920-406-1011. You have a shot to win all week this week. Let's go here, 406-1011. Whitney, do you need a Neato?
1: Yeah.
0: Okay. We got to spell out the word Neato. I'll give you a letter and a category. You got to do 6 in 20 seconds. Are you ready?
1: Okay, ready.
0: All right, here we go. Wisconsin town that starts with N.
1: Nina.
0: Wisconsin town that starts with E.
1: Oh my gosh. No, I can't do it.
0: Egg Harbor.
1: No, I was like shouting at the radio with the last friend. Nina.
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0: Mr. Oreo. It's Teddy Swims. WIXX, I'm Hayes. Let's get you a Neato. Call me 920-406-1011. All week we're playing I Need a Neato. If you want to play, we're doing Think Fast for it. 920-406-1011. Let's go here. Who's this?
1: Oh, it's Bailey.
0: Hi, Bailey. Oh, let's go. Are you ready to play?
1: Yes, my 10-year-old's waiting, too. I texted in. She's so excited we actually got through. Luciana and Maverick. I have a 6-year-old here to try to help, too.
0: All right. Are you ready?
1: I think so. Right. I hope so. I'm so nervous.
0: Coming down in 3, and a 2, and a 1. Here we go. Wisconsin town that starts with N.
1: Nina.
0: Wisconsin town that starts with E.
1: Egg Harbor.
0: Another one.
1: Eau Claire.
0: Wisconsin town that starts with D.
1: D. Denmark.
0: Starts with O.
1: O'Connell.
0: Starts with H.
1: Hortonville?
0: Yeah, there we go! Congratulations!
1: Thank you so much!
0: Bailey, let's go. I'm qualifying you guys. I have 3 Neatos on the way. So I got like a jellyfish one, I got a pizza one, and then I think I got a normal one. Luciana, which one do you want?
1: Can we do jellyfish?
2: Yeah.
1: Okay, we'll do jellyfish.
0: All right, I'll mark you down for that. You qualify, so
1: I will
0: call you next week if you're a winner, okay?
1: Okay, thank you so much. You're awesome.
0: I got you. Hey, who loves you guys?
1: WIXX.
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0: NSYNC on WIXX. I'm Hayes. What is something that you woke up in the middle of the night to? For me, this week, it is the least interesting answer possible. If you didn't know, I got my wisdom teeth out last week, Thursday. So in a combination of wisdom teeth, painkillers, a gallon of water every day, and 2 a.m. walks to the bathroom, I think I've been up every single night this week to go, you know, do my business anyway. So, but I know somebody in Northeast Wisconsin has definitely woke up to a raccoon in their kitchen, or maybe there's a kid standing next to your bed just staring at you. I want to hear from you. What is something that you woke up in the middle of the night to? 920-406-1011 if you want to chime in, or text me if you're shy, 31011 on the Capital Credit Union text line. What woke you up in the middle of the night, and what did you investigate and find out?
1: Call now. 920-406-1011.

0: Noah Kahan on WIXX. What woke you up in the middle of the night? 920-406-111 if you want to chime in. Angie from Oshkosh texts in, my husband was a scare actor at Burial Chamber, and I was home in bed. He came home with his makeup still on. He stood next to the bed and just stared at me until I woke up. Evil! Evil! I never scurried to the other side of the bed so fast. I'd be punching that dude in the face. 406-111. JJ, what woke you up in the middle of the night, dude?
1: My wife's screaming bloody murder at 2:30 in the morning because there was a bat flying around our living room.
0: You know, that is a valid reason to scream at 2:30 in the morning. I'm not going to knock your wife on that, but what was she doing up at 2:30 in the morning?
1: Feeding our newborn, and I'm not sure why there was a bat in our house, so it took me until 5:30 in the morning to get it out.
0: Did you ever think that maybe your newborn is a vampire?
1: Oh, I didn't think about that.
0: I mean, granted, maybe, you know, if your newborn doesn't sleep very well, you know, through the night, you know, practically all.

0: is Dexter and the Moon Rocks on WIXX. Hayes, we're talking about things that wake you up in the middle of the night. What have you woken up to? 406-1011 to chime in. Aaron from Green Bay, probably a lot of other people are like this too. My cat jumping onto my face. 406-1011. Katarina calling in. Now, your daughter is somebody that wakes you up all the time, yeah?
1: When she has a bad dream, instead of like climbing in bed or like waking me up or something, she just stands over me until I wake up.
0: It's like the little kids from The Shining. Come play with us, mommy.
1: Well, that, and she's only six, so she's like perfect punching height, and she's almost gotten it a few times.
0: Oh, I think you should wear some boxing gloves to bed now.
1: I think I need to just lock my door.
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Slide, Goo Goo Dolls, and WIXX. Hurling Clark Law from Traffic Alerts. Expect some delays I-41 northbound in De Pere. The left lane is blocked on I-41 north at the County S Freedom exit. That's due to a crash and that's causing those delays there. Again, left lane blocked I-41 north at the County S Freedom exit due to a crash. If you want traffic alerts right to your phone, just text TRAFFIC to 31011. 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

101 WIXX, a very special happy birthday and a request for the Jonas Brothers today from Carolyn from Appleton. Happy birthday, Carolyn, and thank you for listening to WIXX. Here's your guys, Joe Bros, Suckers on now, IXX.

It's Taylor Swift. WIXX, a Hurling Clark Law from Traffic Alert. Expect some delays in Green Bay on I-41 northbound. The far right lane of 41 northbound to I-43 northbound is a standstill right now due to some road work in that area. Also seeing delays from the Shawano Avenue on-ramp to 41 northbound in Green Bay. That's backed up due to a crash in that area. Again, far right lane, 41 northbound to I-43 northbound in Green Bay. That's a standstill because of road work, and then that Shawano Avenue on-ramp from 41 northbound, backed up because of a crash. Thank you, Carrie, for texting that in. If you want traffic alerts right to your phone, just text TRAFFIC to 31011 to sign up. So thanks to Hurling Clark Law Firm and WIXX, Jason Derulo, 2 Chainz on now. Good job.

0: This is Stella Lefty. It's called Boston. It's WIXX. I'm Hayes. We're talking about things that you got woken up to in the middle of the night. 920-406-1011. If you want to share, what did you get woken up to?
1: My husband was asleep, and our previous dog literally, like, turned around on top of him and let one rip, and it woke him up, and he had to call me immediately to tell me about it. So not only did the dog wake him up by farting in his face, but he then had to wake me up to tell me all about it.
0: Hey, babe, you're never gonna believe this.
1: Right?

0: Bruno and Rosé, WIXX. I'm Hayes. What is something that woke you up in the middle of the night? 406-1011. If you want to share, let's go here. Larry, what did you wake up to?
1: I was out in Kansas, I believe. I hear the phone ring. I didn't think anything of it, you know, whatnot. Ignored it, went back to bed. Next thing I know, the hotel owners are knocking on our door.
0: Okay.
1: I'm saying that she's pounding on it. All right, whatever. I get up, I open the door. She goes, everybody needs to go to the laundry room, go down towards the lobby, go past the lobby. All right, why? What's going on? It shows there's a tornado about half a mile away. We need everyone to go to the storm shelter. I'm like, yeah, I think I'll just go back to bed. And at least if I die in my sleep.
0: Wow, wonderful northern Wisconsin mindset on that.
1: Right?
0: If anything, if you wanted to be more Wisconsin, you'd be like, oh, awesome. Let me go set up a lawn chair out in the parking lot. I want to watch it.

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It's like being rewarded for being a music critic. 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

That is Måneskin on WIXX. I'm Hayes. 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

That is Daughtry on WIXX. If you're good at naming things, a city in Northeast Wisconsin is looking for your help in naming something pretty important. I'll tell you about it in about 5 minutes. Marshmallow Portugal demands on now. It's called Phoenix. IXX.

That is Gale on WIXX. I'm Hayes. If you have a friend who named their baby a really horrible name, you probably don't want to tell them about this. If you live in Oshkosh, though, you get a chance to name a brand new middle school. It's the new Westside Middle School going up on 18th Avenue. That's the old Shapiro STEM Academy site. So it's opening up for the 28-29 school year. They're looking for a new name for that school, looking for mascots. They're looking for landmarks, local history, that kind of thing. So if you want to vote and put in your suggestion, you can go to the Oshkosh Area School District website and go ahead and put in your bid. I already did mine. I'm an Oshkosh resident, so I went for a good classic schoolie mix school face. I'm crossing my fingers. I think that'll be a pretty popular option. IXX, Shaboozy's on now.

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That is Benson Boone on WIXX. This year, the Seymour Burger Fest is back in the fall this year. 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Last year, we were the best-looking radio station in the parade. I'm just going to say, I was a hamburger myself. Huggy was a pickle. 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
5: Here's another Northeast Wisconsin construction update. With always changing lane closures, lane shifts, and ramp closures, it's always important to stay up to date. 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

yeah, that's good. 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I'm at Radio Andrew on Instagram, TikTok, Snapchat, all the good stuff. Tommy's coming in next for the night show with his Foxerazzi report coming up at 7:45 with T about one of America's famous TV moms. 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